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0: Good evening. It's 9 o'clock and it's time for the 9 o'clock Nats for Thursday, June 25th, 2026. I'm Matt, KI6KTE, and I'll be your host for this evening. This is a direct and social event that happens on the WW7PSR 2-meter repeater, which is located on Capitol Hill in Seattle and operated by the Puget Sound Repeater Group. The repeater operates at a frequency of 146.96 with a negative offset and a PL tone of 103.5. All licensed hands and new licensees just getting started are welcome to join. If you have third-party traffic, we'd like to hear from them too. We encourage you to press that button, tell us a bit about yourself, your radio projects, or just about anything else. Please limit your reports to 3 minutes so we can get as many stations in as possible. 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When you're finished with your report, please enter your call sign. That'll keep the FCC happy. I'll be compiling a list of stations that would like to check in, and then I'll ask for your report. If you'd like to check in only, just let me know that you'll be in and out, also known as an IO. Again, this is KI6KDE. Let's get the net started. Please come ahead and announce your call sign name.
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0: 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Who's next?
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0: Peter, I've got your IO. Hope you have a wonderful night. Who's next?
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0: Bill, I've got your IO, and I'm looking forward to seeing you Saturday as well. Who's next?
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0: Ann, I have your, I presume, Ann. You're on the list. Who's next?
5: Hello, Foxtrot 7, Alpha Zulu Victor, IO, still packing.
0: KF7A, Alpha Zulu Victor. Alec, if I'm right. I sent you an email and I haven't heard back. Can I use your images for field day?
5: Absolutely. KF7A, is that me?
0: Okay, will do. Good luck with your packing. I don't know if that means I will see you on Saturday or not. I hope so, but if not, I hope you have a wonderful time. Who's next?
6: November, India 7, Lima, Jayden.
0: Jayden, I've got you. Who's next?
7: KI 7, RMU, Jeff.
0: All right, Jack, I've got you. Who's next after Jack?
8: Alpha Bravo 6, Mike Bravo.
0: AB6MB, I've got you. And you know what? I think that brings us to enough ins for a round, and I'm going to go back up to KA9HV. Ann, how are you this evening?
9: Oh, I just have to laugh. I come in really late, and I'm still first. Okay, that's interesting. This is KA9EHV. I'm fine, and I have the answers to the two additional clues that I gave last night for the riddle of cities. So, the first one was, this is the situation you were in the middle of if you find yourself standing in a long line waiting for a yucky piece of bread and a sip of wine. That would be receiving the sacrament or sacrament, and the city is Sacramento, of course. And the last one was a little more difficult. I said that this is the city where if you were following its namesake, you would be ultra polite and ultra full of good work. And the answer is that, it's named for a person who described the tongue as a small fire. So that would be James in the Bible, so the book of James, And James in Spanish is Diego, so that is San Diego. And now you know that I had way too much making fun of California city names. There are some others you can do even more fun things with, but I think I've exhausted that line of jokes. I worked up scenes today and am trying to come up with a way to put the first part of my beloved stories about the 12-year-old girl who gets sent away to sea by her community to grow spiritually and hopefully calm down her relentless energy. And I want to include part of her story in a book that I have constructed called Sunset Rising Stories. And so this is kind of a retrospective. And so this would be a recent story. This would be a story I'm working on now. And that would be very fun to peruse. And let's see, I have finally almost mastered Make It With You for the small harp, Make It With You by Brett. That just about summarizes my accomplishment. 73-33-88. Person running Lynette, and thanks to all of you for listening. You're all fantastic. This is KA98G. Back to Matt.
0: And thanks for checking in. And yeah, you know what? The universe has spoken. Thank you for being the first in on my route. I appreciate your pun about California city names, especially Sacramento. I actually wasn't, I was in California for a while, until, what, I think I left California for Saturday. I made it back before field day, but I was not in either Sacramento or San Diego this time, I appreciate the punniness about California place name. Thanks for checking in. Next up, I have NI7L, I believe, Jason. How are you this evening?
10: That is correct. This is November India 7 Lima, Jason, currently at work. Good evening, and good evening to everybody on the net. I'm up here in Arlington. It is a slight drizzle off and on. Weather is great, and earlier today I took my son and the wife was off today, and we went to the Big Four Ice Caves, and he did his very first hike. It's always fun taking a three-year-old on a rocky and hilly area, but we had fun out there, and after that I was able to play a little bit of radio there at like the picnic shelters, and got my tin contact for a photo activation of Baker Snoqualmie National Park. So, got a little bit of radio in, got a little sweaty walking up. The ice caves were still there, and some news agency from Seattle was out there doing a story on it. So there's, I guess, it's going to be a seasonal thing because it's melting way too fast. But anyway, I'm going to get back to work. This is NI7L. Back to you.
0: Jason, thanks for checking in. I hope work goes well. And Baker Ice Caves, I have never heard of them before, and now I'm super intrigued. So thank you for expanding my world and giving me one more cave and or lava formation that I need to walk through at some point in the future. Thanks for checking in. Next up is Jack. K7 Army, how are you this evening?
11: Hey, Matt, KI6KTE, Jack, KI7RMUI, I am doing just fine. I have been on a whirlwind tour of the city, picking up things and getting the truck for field day, bringing it back, loading it up. It is chock full of field day stuff, and just think that's just one truck. There are more trucks coming tomorrow, more vehicles, all kinds of things happening, Matt. We are winding down to load in tomorrow at South Seattle College. It's going to be a lot of fun. I talked to Amy. Amy's going to be there, all sorts of people. Really looking forward to it. Looking forward to seeing Alec and nice to hear Jason and hearing about the ice caves there. But I am pretty tired, so I'm going to go turn in here pretty quick. thank you very much for doing the net. You sound fantastic. Hope everybody has a great weekend, and hope to see some of you at Field Day. KI7RMU, back to you, Matt.
12: Doc, thank you for doing all of the logistical, all the logistical stuff you do. I realize other people do some too. Field Day, making that happen. I'm excited to see there too, and thanks for confirming that Alec will be there. I'm excited to see Alec there. Get some sleep, I hope to see you there. KS7RMU, KS6KTE with the Jesus Town Repeater Group, 9 p.m. net. And next up is 86MB. Jeff, how are you this evening, and what are your Field Day plans?
13: Okay, well, thank you very much for doing that. Yeah, my Field Day plans, I'm going to be using my remote radio that's on the East Coast that I do all my HF with, and seeing how many stations I can work over the Field Day. And just doing it for fun, not a really strong effort. I'll log everything and submit my log, but it's going to be fun. I haven't done that in quite a while, so I'm looking forward to it. And hopefully work up in Seattle and down in Los Angeles and everywhere else. I was watching the U.S. playing soccer a little bit ago, and basically they should have lost 3-2, and I just got tired of it, turned it off. Anyway, here today it was about 75 here today, a nice sunny day, and girls are running every which way out there, getting the peanuts and nuts I put out for them, having a great time. But just watching a little baseball replays and just enjoying the day. I was watching the making of Boardwalk Empire. And boy, if you've never seen that TV series, you ought to watch it. It takes place in Atlantic City during the Prohibition years, all the corruption and everything that went on. And it's a TV series of, the cast and everything. It's really good. So with that, I'll turn it back to the net. This is AB6MB.
12: Jeff, I've never watched Boardwalk Empire. Now I'm going to take it. I actually just ordered the box set of Deadwood because it's special to me. And it's been placed in my heart because one of my relatives actually performed there for a number of years. And I had a chance to visit with him when I was down in California. And I was like, I want to rewatch that. Anyways, I hope you have a fantastic Field Day. I would be like with your remoting and make tons of contacts or as many as you wish. And thank you for checking in on my net tonight. 86MB, KS6KTE. Finishing up round one, who would like to be in on round two? Come ahead now with your call sign name. James, I recognize the voice, and I got your name, but
14: Kilo,
12: I don't have your
14: call
12: sign number right. 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
15: Someone was doubling with you, and I didn't quite understand what you were requesting. Come back to that, please. James, I would appreciate it if you guys come back.
12: Oh, I got you that time, WQ78. Your audio is super low, so I couldn't catch your call sign, but I got it the second time. Let's see, I think maybe KI6WPK might have been doubling with me. KI6WPK, would you like to be in on round two?
14: Well, howdy, I'm glad you got it. I'm I'm in for round two. KI6WPK, Bill.
12: Bill, I've got you down. Thanks for joining us. Good night. Okie doke. Let's say that's a short round two, and back to WQ78. James, how are you?
15: WQ78 James, how are you? Saturday don't know if we're going to be going or not. Probably not South Scale College because of all the other giant, enormous events going on in Seattle. I wanted to cut up and interview of those fabulous events. So we have lots of projects going on here. So we'll try to keep battling our little fudge with the Father and honoring us and try to plow through the many projects that we're working on. So we wish everyone a very pleasant evening. Stay safe, stay healthy. And drink lots of water. Of course, tomorrow, even though it might be cloudy, it's still burning. Somebody say something, it's too safe.
12: James, thanks for checking in. Yeah, your audio was great. It was just low. It was clear, but low. Anyway, well, I'm sorry that I won't see you on Saturday, but I'm also like, my wife gave me the WS.dot map for the weekend, which if you do not follow their Instagram feed, it is fantastic. I highly recommend. But also, I'm like, yep, this is going to take some planning. Anyways, I hope you have a wonderful field day working on your project. Next up is KI6WPK. How are you this evening?
16: Well, hello to you and everybody else on the net. I'm enjoying hanging out and listening as usual. I'm playing with a M1KE. It's a little complete microphone that just fits in the palm of my hand. And I wonder if it's working or how you know, the quality of the audio. I just got it programmed up. But anyway, I'm just hanging out. Good to hear everybody. Kilo India 6, Whiskey Papa Kilo, back to net.
12: Well, you're M1KE, which, that's very cute. It sounds great. There's a little bit of choppiness, which I think is entirely, you know, occasional packet loss. But otherwise, you sound great. I'll give you a Charlie Mike 5, including a little bit of choppiness, and yeah, working great. So, good stuff. Thanks for checking in. I hope you have a wonderful day as well. I don't know if I'm wishing everybody Merry Christmas, but pretty good as well. Yeah, both of you, my children. Okay, that brings us to the end of round two. This is Matt K6KT with the PSRG 9 PM set. Looking for testing for round three. Come ahead now with your call sign name.
17: Good, and come on. K7PJP, so there was definitely some packet drop, but I got you.

0: All right, it sounds like maybe everyone's getting ready for field day this week. K7PJP, take it away. All right, just got to to my office here where I have the base station or mobile here, so I'm on RF instead. No package come down. I don't have a heck of a lot to report. Looking forward to field day. I'm just going to do a drop by. I've been a little unsettled to me, so didn't want to commit to too much. But I'm looking forward to seeing everyone there on Saturday. And glad to have the weather cooler. I didn't realize until it happened last night that the cold front was coming in at night, but I was very pleased that it did, because while I have a heat pump that takes care of much of the house, my bedroom is not covered by such. And so going down the bedroom was quite nice. I have not installed the AC, the window AC unit that I've had yet, and I'm kind of hoping I can push it until I need it. So, a little bit more of a reprieve, because it's one of those older ones. Nice, kind of quiet-ish day, and, I don't think I have anything else to share, but I'm glad I'm, one of many check-ins here, on tonight's net. It's, 9:23, and things are slowing down. This happens also sometimes in the summer when it's still light out when the net starts. People will be like, they'll forget about the net, and they'll come in sometimes, and it's like 9:50, and they're like, oh, the net's over. Yeah, because you weren't there for it. Well, it happens. So I got K7PJP back to net. K7PJP, thanks for checking in, and audio is great. You fine job on RF. I'm also glad for the cold front. I mean, I'm glad for you vicariously, but I'm also glad for me. I got back from a trip to California and Oregon and blah blah blah, and I was just like, oh my gosh, so much hot weather, and I came back and it was hot. And this is our first year up in our house. And it turns out with all the electronics and computers in my office, let's just say that it's still sweltering here, even when the rest of the house is what I can put on, sweatshirt weather. So I'm glad we haven't gotten rid of the window unit that we used to have, because I think it's going to go in my office. And you know what? Always be prepared. You never know when there might be power outage or something. You can't run that great big heat pump and like a single cold room, and you have a small generator, et cetera, et cetera, et cetera. I don't know. Yay for window unit. Thanks for checking in, and enjoy the reprieve. I don't know, man. I like this weather. This is my jam. Thanks for checking in. KF6KTV with the Puget Sound repeater group net for June 25th, 2026. Taking more seconds to round three. Come ahead now with your call sign name.
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0: 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Who's next?

0: Alrighty then, back to KJ7MZW. How are you this evening?
1: Hey, I'm doing great. I got a little bit shamed by the talk of people not checking in. I was listening, and I thought, okay, I'll check in. I am going to Field Day this weekend. At least I'm planning to in South Seattle. I've been there for a few summers. So I didn't want to miss one, so at least I'll drop in on Saturday. Probably not the overnighter like I've done before. And I wanted to make a plug for something I heard. One of our regulars, Madeline, I looked up on QRZ, and there was a link there to a podcast. And it was really moving. There was a lot of discussion of, I should give Quail his call sign, it's KJ7NUW. And anyway, on her QRZ page, there's a link to this podcast. And it was really a great introduction to why people do ham, why it's important, what you can get out of it, how it makes connections to the community. I just thought it was gosh darn terrific, and it really underscored why I'm part of this too. Felt a lot of the same things about it. So highly recommend that podcast, interview, discussion, whatever you want to call it. There's some good back and forth with the host, but most of the good ideas are coming from the interview. So hope to see whoever's showing up on Saturday and share some stories and some technology and some connections. K7MDW.
0: KJ7MDW, thank you for checking in, and thank you for mentioning Madeline's podcast, because I, like, she had mentioned it, but I actually didn't realize there was a link to it on her page, which I have now. And yeah, I would put Madeline in the group of community builders who has a special talent that I feel like I don't have myself, but I am really in awe of it. I don't know. Maybe someday I can emulate it to a significantly accurate degree. Thanks for checking in. Hope to see you on the X tomorrow. Next up is 827LR. Cody, how are you this evening?
2: Hey, Matt. I'm doing good. Well, I acquired the interesting little device. An adapter that allows me to send HDMI signals over Ethernet cable. But, testing it out, and it is able to send 4K at 60 Hz over 200 feet of Cat6A cable, which is quite impressive. It's about a 12.5 gigabit per second signal that it sends down that, which is higher than Ethernet you normally run on there. But it also has USB on it, so it sends the USB signal back, meant for remote controlling my computer. I'm not quite sure what I'm going to do with it, but I picked it up for 10 bucks at the thrift store. But I can hook that up to my desktop and run it all the way down to the living room TV and play games on that if I wanted to. There's no latency that I can tell. This is not re-encoding anything. It's sending the HDMI data stream unmodified on there. That's kind of cool. Unfortunately, the USB is only USB 2. Would have been nice if it had USB 3 if it had that kind of bandwidth. But it does run rather hot, though. But it's not surprising. 10 gig Ethernet over Twisted Pair also runs quite hot. I might install an upgraded thing on there to that word. It might not last too long with the amount of heat that it's putting out. And that's all I got for now. 73 everyone, AG7LR, back to bed.
0: That sounds like quite a find for $10. I could also like run the ball all the way down the road here. Got me thinking now. Or vice versa. Maybe I can play my living room console in my office. I don't know. I'm kind of amazed at what large scale integration has brought, where you can take what used to be an absurd number of discrete components and synthesize them onto a single chip with high-speed buses. And yeah, I don't know, and they couple them over to there. Good. I'm interested to hear what you do with it. Anyways, this is Matt, KSX-KGE, with the Puget Sound Repeater Group, 9 p.m. net. And I'm going to call that the end of round three, and I'm looking for check-ins for round four. Come ahead now with your call sign, Nate.
3: Kilo 7, Delta, Romeo, Papa, this is David Union, with an IO.
0: I don't know, I'm kind of amazed at

0: Matt K6KTE with the Puget Sound Repeater Group, 9 PM net. And I'm going to call out the end of round 3, and I'm looking for checking for round 4. Come ahead now with your call sign, Nate.
1: Kilo 7, Delta Romeo Papa, this is David Union with an IO.
0: David, I have your IO. Who's next?

0: Okay, well, while I give a chance for the people to come in from the sunny, great outdoors, I don't know, I think maybe I can still see some toilet out there. I don't know. Hard to say. I am going to mention a few events to consider to get back at 7RMU. The first top billing is June 27th and 28th. That is the day after tomorrow and the day after the day after tomorrow. Seattle Radio Field Day at South Seattle College. Check out seattleradiofieldday.org. Please, if you're willing, sign up to let people know you're coming and whatnot. But, you know, if not, just show up. It is a great time. It's wonderful to see everybody. There's going to be some great educational talks. There's going to be a lot of ham radioing. And, you know, there's going to be a lot of eyeball Q-shows, if that is your jam. That's my jam. I don't know. I love the radio. But, you know, it's kind of fun to see people in person, too. And also, on Sunday, June 28th, from 11 to 3 p.m., which means that you can do this without missing almost any of Field Day, is the Seattle Pride Parade in downtown Seattle. And then next weekend, like, we have Independence Day, hopefully celebrating freedom rather than, like, movies, but I don't know, I guess the movie is kind of a celebration of freedom in a way, too. And the Radio Club of Tacoma on that Saturday will be having their normal open house from 10 to 2. Again, on July the 4th, May July the 4th be with you, there will be the Simplex Net on 146.56 at 8 p.m. And yeah, I think those are events worth considering. And I will ask again, is there anyone who would like to be in on round 4 of the CSRT 9 p.m. net?
1: Kilo, go.
0: I only got Kilo Golf. Can you come ahead again?
1: Kilo Golf 7, Quebec Echo Oscar, King George 7, Queen Echo Ocean. My name is DJ Delta Juliet.
0: DJ, I've got you. Who's next?
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0: 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Who's next?
3: K4WX, Larry, in and out.
0: Larry, I've got your IO. Who's next? Okay, I'm going to go right back up. So EJ, K7QEO, how are you this evening, and will I be seeing you on Saturday for Field Day?
4: Yes, this is Chris Boston, Central Office, and George 17 Publishing. My name is EJ, and so is your end. Most likely y'all will be seeing Saturday, yes. I was wondering, set up as a Friday event. I'm out roaming. I'm looking for friends. I have found no one. Lots of people who are, you know,

0: usually over there, like 30 minutes ago, bro.
1: No, they're nowhere nearby. I've been riding around. I'm flying by. Yeah, I'm going to go find some water now. And, I found a thing, but I feel bad. The bush is coming. Oh. Anyway, I will remind her. Excuse me, boss. You can go out there. Team George and Team Ocean back to next show. Thank you.
2: KG7CO, thanks for checking in. Yes, setup is tomorrow, Friday, and the main event is Saturday. And hope to see you there. Hope you have a wonderful evening. And yeah, hope to make it there. Let's see, next up is N7CDN. How are you this evening?
3: Hey everybody, doing pretty good. Just heading out here, getting off work. And as I was scrolling through my phone, as I was, you know, waiting for the clock to tick down to the last minute type deal, I came across something that I really want. I used to own it, and I want it again. So my very first sailboat that I ever owned, which was a MacGregor 25, and those are known as a trailer sailor, for those of you who are not familiar with MacGregors. It's a simple little 25-foot sailboat, weighs about 3,000 pounds. And it's just a really nice little easy boat to cruise around on. Not really good for, you know, staying overnight for more than a day or two. But the guy that bought it from me is selling it. And it's, I don't have a sailboat anymore. Oh, I'd like to get Lily back. This is, her name is Water Lily. Yeah, that was kind of cool. And I found that. So I sent him a message. I don't know. We'll see where it goes. I don't really have the what he's asking for it right now, but yeah, maybe I can find the money or we can make an arrangement or something. But it looks like he took pretty good care of it. He didn't remove my decals. It still says, still has the same hull numbers and it still has the same name and city on the transom. So yeah, that's pretty cool. Anyway, it's my Friday, so tomorrow's my Saturday. I have a lot of work to do. I've got to go out and work on a Catalina 30, another sailboat. Trying to get Gracious back and sailing again. She has some engine problems. And I've been working on reconditioning those parts because you can't buy some of the parts anymore. The engine in her is a four-cylinder flathead tractor motor from the 60s. And, yeah, parts are, you know, they're hard to come by, so I put my machinist skills together and reconditioned the parts as best I could, and hopefully my best is good enough, because the parts, the one main part that I had to work on, it's a little part, it's just the flange between the exhaust and the exhaust manifold, but, yeah, you can't get that part no more. It can be fabricated, but that's going to cost an arm and a leg, but I don't have access to the tools to fabricate a new one. So let's hope that the work I did to salvage it is going to be adequate so the Gracious can sail again. Anyway, that's all I got. N7, CBN, back to the net.
2: Well, good luck on getting that boat back on the water, or back running again. That gives me memories. I'm not going to qualify as to how I feel about those memories of a land vehicle. I had a 1981 Volkswagen Vanagon Westfalia for a while, and there were some parts for that that were no longer made anymore, and let's just say that they were old enough that there were also no usable ones in any junkyard anywhere because they had deteriorated past the point of their use of life, which left me in the situation of having to fabricate them in order to, or repair the ones that I had in order to get it to pass California's requirements for registration. And eventually I did, but that was quite a job. I hope that that your endeavor meets with less stress and more quick success. And I hope that you get your McGregor 25 back. That sounds like the one that got away, and I hope that it doesn't get away again. Good luck with that. I hope you have a wonderful evening and a good your weekend starting tomorrow. Let's see, next up, I believe I had an IO from Barry. I didn't quite mark it down, so Barry was on IO. I'll wait for a second.
4: That was Barry.
2: All right, IO that is.
4: 204 with Matt.
2: KA6KTE with the Peter Group 9 p.m. net for Thursday, June 25th, 2026. Just a day and change before field day. Who would like to check in for round 5? Come ahead now, your call sign name.

0: Okay, well, I'm going to put myself down and talk at you, since apparently there's some room in the schedule, and apparently you haven't heard me talk enough yet. Hold on 1 second while I break. Okay, this is KS6KT, Matt, in Kirkland, Washington, via RF. It is so good to be back in this Puget Sound area again. I have been visiting California for literally a month. It was a month from the day that I left until the day that I, left California. And it was a great visit, but it was hot, it was dusty, it was all the things that I don't miss them. It was great to see family. It was wonderful to be linked up to the Puget Sound and Puget Group via the magic of RF. And I had some fun travel. Managed to see Central Oregon for the very first time in my life. Spent a few days camping by Bend and near La Pine, and see the lava flows near La Pine and the Deschutes River. That was a great way to spend a few days on the way back. But it is wonderful to be back here in time for field day and see many of you on Saturday. All right, I'm going to shut up now and ask if there's anyone else who would like to be in on round 5 of PSR G9GMNet. Come ahead now with your call timing.
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0: N9GI, Mike, I've got you. Who's next? All right, Mike, N9GI, you're up. Take it away.
1: All righty. Well, I kind of got in here late. Forgot about the time there. Got busy on some stuff. Not much going on, just same old, same old. Had a day of no rain, finally. We've had about, 3 days straight of rain. But we needed it real bad. So I guess that's the biggest news I know of we have in this part of the tropics here. So anyway, we'll be back to the net there. Net control, in 9GI.
0: Well, I am glad we got rain. I really enjoyed. So I just talked about how dusty and dry California was. I moved from California to Tennessee for a number of years, and I really appreciated that water just fell from the sky, and it wasn't a scarce resource. It was like gold. You had to ration in wild waves. I'm glad you got some. I hope you got just enough and not too much, because, well, there can be too much of a good thing. And thank you for checking in. Would anyone else like to be in on round 5 of the 2:30
2: November India 7 Lima, Jason, recheck.
0: NI7L, come ahead.
2: Thanks again, Matt. November India 7 Lima. I had a question for you about some lava flows. Me, the wife, and kid are going to Northern California mid next month, Crescent City, like Redwood National Forest area. And we were looking at, Lava Beds National Monument. It's like 4 hours directly east of like Crescent City. Have you been there, and are there active lava flows there? Back to you, NI7L.
0: NI7L, I have not been there. I would like to go there someday. I doubt that there are active lava flows anywhere in California. I think the Ring of Fire moved further north. I think that Washington is the sort of hottest place on the Pacific Rim in North America. But I don't know. That's probably worth checking out, but I would be surprised if they're active lava flows. Come back if you have more questions or want to talk more about it, because I'm intrigued. I like Crescent City and the Redwood National Park area, but I have not been to one of those national monuments.
2: I appreciate that. Yeah, like, we looked at a few other, like, smaller places on the west side of Northern California. I think there's, like, Tilted Rock or something like that. But we're going to spend, like, 3 or 4 days in Crescent City, do some National Park boat activation, do some hiking, stuff like that. But anyway, I'll leave it at that. 73 and I-7, I'll back you.
0: Well, thanks for the recheck. Thanks for coming back, and I hope that you have a fantastic trip and really enjoy it. I think it's a great place to visit. I love living here, but California is fun to visit. Who else would like to be in round 5 of the PSRD 9 PM net? Come ahead now. It's your call sending. I did not catch any of that other than Linwood. Your audio is really low, but come ahead. Give it your second.
3: Try that again. Alpha Juliet 7 Foxtrot Delta. I'm working with a brand new Anytone D890. I might have it programmed, but I'm not up to it. So, thank you for the official report. I'm going to work on the smaller. I'll have a good evening.
0: Well, I cranked my volume up, AJ7FT, and your audio is clear. There's a little bit of static over it. I would say like Charlie Mike 4. But it was low, but otherwise clear, and you were hitting 3 out of our 5, 6 remote repeaters at about 3/4 power. So, like, it seems like you're transmitting a good signal, but maybe you need to adjust the mic gain up a little bit. Otherwise, working well. Hope you get it all dialed in for what you really want to use, but I think maybe Saturday. Would anyone else like to be in on round 5 of the PSRD-9PM net command now? Your call sending?
4: AE7, CBG.
0: AE7, CBG. Go ahead.
4: Yeah, just looking for a radio check tonight, and say hi to everyone. Just testing out a new radio. Going to be using it this weekend, and just want to get a radio report. Thank you.
0: Well, I'd say you're cutting my four, super clear, a little bit of like kiss. You are hitting one of our receivers at about 3/4 power, I can read you very well. Absolutely usable. I think you're ready to go. Anything else? Any other questions? Is there anything else you want to ask?
4: That's all. Thank you very much. Standing by, AE7 CBG.
0: Alrighty then. And actually, that time you're hitting two of our receivers at about 3/4 power. So yeah, I think you're good to go. From my vantage point here on the east side. This is KS6KD with the Puget Sound Repeater Group, 9 PM net with a rolling round 5. Would anyone else like to be in? Come ahead now, it's your call sign name.

Okay then, at the risk of hearing one hand clapping for too long, I'm going to go ahead and make this last call for the PSRG 9 p.m. net for June 25th, 2026, a day and change before field day. Come in with your checks, rechecks, or anything else that you would like for the net. Yeah, last call. Come ahead now.

Okay, well, I think I'm going to call it and do a little bit of field day prep myself. Thank you, everyone, for checking in. Oh, hold on one second. I think I saw someone key up. K4DZW, are you in for the ultimate round of the 2:13 9 p.m. net?

Well, there's hoping. Okay. Anyway, thank you everyone for checking in. I am very happy to be back in some region, and I am happy to have you on this net. You're what makes this net awesome. And all of our nets, 9 a.m., 9 p.m., and you, each day of the week, plus others at random spots. Thank you for joining us for Thursday, June 25th, 26, 9 p.m. net. I'd like to thank the PG Center Peter Group, please visit your Peter. For more information about the group, please check out our website at psrt.org, where you can find a schedule of calendar events, as well as information about our other nets. The PSRG has been hosting daily nets for over 30 years. The nets are a great opportunity to test your equipment. Remember, if you don't test your equipment, we can't hear you. I'll now be returning the repeater to normal operation. This is Matt, KI6KTE, signing off at 9:53 p.m. Good evening, everybody. Happy field day.

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1: 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Sounds like you're working.
0: Using a different radio for the thing tomorrow. So anyway, thanks, Sean. Have a good night. NR 70.
1: Okay, that was by ear, by the way, not the voter scope, but hope that helps.
0: Well, I'm coming in by All-Star anyway, so it's all good. Good night, NR 70.

0: That was by ear, by the way, not the voter scope, but hope that helps.
1: Well, I'm coming in by All-Star anyway. So, it's all good. Good night, NR7F.
0: Okay, my bad, I didn't realize that. So,
1: there you go.
0: Have a good night. Good, 7 again, so.

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1: CWI, okay, I got that part. Very good. Hope you have a good day, good start of the day. I just got up myself here, got a cup of coffee brewed for the wife, drinking a big old tall glass of water, getting rehydrated again. Name is Bill, located between Kingston and Indianola.
0: I copy Bill. I copy Kingston. And I don't know, the state is Indianola. That's how I read it. Can you repeat your call sign, sir, and I can type it out? I'm on a hike right now in the neighborhood. First name is Ruben. Romeo, Uniform, Bravo, Echo, November. Location is Fallbrook. Fallbrook is located in North County, San Diego, Southern California, 20 miles east of the Pacific Ocean, 5 miles east of Camp Pendleton. Go ahead with the call sign slowly, please.
1: All right, Ruben. Call sign here, Kilo Charlie 5, Whiskey, Foxtrot Hotel. And we've talked before. It's been a while. A couple of months, I think, since we chat. So, good deal on the hike, and I hope the weather's good. I hope there's no fire or smoke around your area then. Oh, well, I'll keep mine short on this side. Pretty quiet this time of the day here on the PSRG machine. Usually things don't get rolling till, 7:47 when the boaters kick in. So, you probably know about that. All right, I'll leave it right there. Good to talk to you again. I hope you guys are having a good walk. Watch out for the snakes, right? 730, man. Listening out here. KC5, WFH.
0: Okay, repeating the call sign. Yeah, I'm just starting on the hike, and when I first checked in, took you probably, couple of minutes before you responded back, and the radio is on dual receive, one on the W7 PSRG, and the other one in a local repeater over here. So I just guessed that you were the one who made the call in, and PCRG. Yeah, so it's cloudy right now, the sun just is lighting up. Just starting the day, a little chilly. Good time to take the hike in the neighborhood. As you know, if we talked in the past, I usually do it in the evening, but I'm doing it in the morning. But if you got time to talk, are you participating on field day? Go ahead.
1: KC5, WFH returning. No, probably not. I've considered going to visit, just kind of a flying low, stop by, look at what's going on here with the local club here. That's the Kitsap County Club, but I'm not for sure I'm even going to do that. Ruben, we're in for a good possibility of some light rain tomorrow. Well, how inconvenient is that? And going back to something else you said, I was out of the room, and I heard somebody key up, and I tried to trot back in there. This is a dual band radio I have as well, a Yaesu 8800. And I got one side set for 652 simplex, and the other side for this one right here, PSRG. And I didn't know which side the person keyed up. Well, it was you. And then the second time you meet up, I happen to catch which side at least. So anyhow, kind of a parallel what we both had there. Let's see, a little bit familiar with your area. We lived for 1 year there in Imperial Valley there at El Centro. But pretty hot there for sure, and not a lot of timber. So I assume you're taking a trail that's got maybe some timber there in Forest Land. Go ahead.
0: the area that I live in is prominently dominated by oak trees and eucalyptus trees and some other trees that's available. A lot of trees over here, pretty dangerous on wildfires. And yeah, there's a lot of bushes over here. And there were some close calls. The closest call was last year. I think it was only three blocks away across the main street, which is a two-lane main street here in the area. And they were able to take care of it. I think the barn burnt down, but the house near it didn't. And that was the closest we got. And I think recently there was one on our side of the street, which is pretty close to the same area. It's an open lot. It's being sold. I don't know if it's sold already or not. There were some weeds over there. That's probably the one that burned. And that's when my wife and my granddaughter were on their way out. And they wanted me to check and see what's going on. I'll bring it back to you before I continue.
1: Well, I'm sorry to hear that. California is notorious for fires, I guess due to the dryness. Sorry, that's the conditions there. Let's see, we're in a no-burn ban here for several, about four different counties here in the Puget Sound Basin. No burning, no outdoor burning. And let's see, yesterday, Reuben, I heard that there was a lightning strike over in the Olympics and has started a fire. Now, I don't know if it's been beat back. I don't know if it's growing rapidly. I'm looking out the window now, and I can see probably a 2 to 5 mile an hour breeze, something like that. So, and it's been dry for quite a while. Although, we did get sprinkles here, maybe last night, and nothing serious. So, we're kind of under a fire threat here as well. All right, back to you. KC5 WFH on this side.
0: Yeah, the issue over here is the wind. I think we have an average 40-60 mile wind. Maximum wind that we have is 80 miles per hour. I think one time in maybe 2000 or 2001, the great wildfire here in San Diego County. On my other house, that's in Poway. I'm on the west side of the Freeway 15, so I'm more close, 20 miles close to the coastline. And the back of my house back then was a canyon called Sycamore Canyon. On the very top, where I was the last person that left, when I saw the plane and the wind blew, in 30 seconds, the canyon from left to right, as far as I can see, burned down in less than a minute. The next thing you'll experience is the heat coming from the fire, from the street. I was on my motorcycle, and then the smoke. When the smoke came in, it wasn't visible. That's when I skedaddled out. See, sir.
1: That's really scary, just as you describing it. It's so fast with an 80 mile an hour wind. That's fast, and wow, scary. A lot of people probably totally caught off guard. So I hope there wasn't any loss of human life. I hiked years ago. I met up with two fellows there in your area. I was doing the John Muir Trail, hiking it, and that one guy was from Poway. His name was Ken Winterstone. Yeah, so I hope Ken's doing good. That's, that goes back to 77, 78, a few years back. Hey, before we part here, I want to ask you if you ever mix up with the Keller Peak repeater system. Keller Peak, I believe, is up at 8,800 feet. Is that correct, Noble?
0: I answer that question. I'm a member here in W7PSRG. I think the membership is free, and man, that's awesome. The great people that I talk to here, including you, never had any negative comments since I joined this group, probably going on less than 3 years. Keller Peak is within my antenna. My elevation in my QTH is 500 feet, but the tip of my antenna is probably around 50 feet. I have a ranch house, so the ranch tip of the roof is like 25 feet. I have another 6 foot pole, and the Diamond X6000 Alpha on that tip is around 50 feet approximately, and it can reach Keller Peak. And they have the late night, well, they used to have the late night with Mike, but they transferred to Lake Elsinore, and I can reach Lake Elsinore too. Those are the two repeaters from afar that I can reach on FM analog. Back to you.
1: Wow, you're a lucky guy. That's good. All right. Well, I hear my wife stirring in the other end of the house. I made her a cup of coffee. Now I think I'll go make me one. Ruben, always fun to hear you out there. You have fun things to talk about. I'll leave it there. Carry on with your walk, and hope it's a pleasant morning for you. And good luck on the field day. All right. 7-3 to you, old man, and talk to you again. KC5 Whiskey Fox Hotel. Listening out.
0: Whiskey Fox Hotel, Kilo Delta 6, Charlie Whiskey India. It's a pleasure, Bill. I'll be activating at 2 a.m. On Sunday until 11 a.m. 2 a.m. to 11 p.m. Starting making a call in 160 meters, going down to 80 meters, going down to 40, and then I'll probably start 20 meters around maybe 7 a.m. And then from 20, go to 15, and then go to 10, and then 6. Then probably do some WFJTX, FT8, if I can still manage it. And I usually accumulate maybe under 200 contacts at that time on different bands. It varies from 170 to 180 QSOs. There are probably some DX that I can catch up, maybe less than 5 at a time on each event. And I'm making the CU call. I'm not joining the pileup. Pleasure talking to you. Catch you down the line. 73, have a wonderful day. 86 CWI.
1: KC5 WFH, clear. And good luck.

0: Good morning. This is KZ7WOI in Paulsville. Could anybody tell me if I'm being received?
1: Good morning, John. This is KJ7PNS. You're loud and clear.
0: Well, thank you. The reason I was asking, I was trying to tune in on the Lyman Hill repeater, 14519. It must have died or something. I can't get anything out of it.
1: Too far south there, just had me there, so I couldn't help you. I was confirming it. Good luck, sir. KJ7PNS.
0: KJ7PNS, thank you for coming back. KJ7WO.

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From Capitol Hill, this is WW7PSR, the Puget Sound Repeater,

0: 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This is KE7 UZB opening the Puget Sound Voters Net for Friday, June 26th. My name is Pam, and my QPH is Bozarth, Washington. 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The net is open to all licensed hams, and if you'd like to check in, please respond when I ask for visitors after the formal roll call. Before I begin the roll call, is there any priority traffic? The roll call will be in the order of your call sign suffix. Please respond with your call sign, first name, location, and vote name. We're interested in reports of your local weather conditions, local wind and sea state reports, unusual critter reports, and other items of interest. Okay, let's begin down in Tacoma with Alex, KF7ACB.
1: Good morning, Pam, and all the other voters. This is Alex, Kilo Foxtrot 7, Alpha Zulu Victor. I am indeed located in Tacoma, 1 mile south-southwest of the Biafoss Waterway. Sailing vessel is La Lita. Currently, down here in Tacoma, the temperature is 55 degrees Fahrenheit. The pressure is 1,010 millibars, and I forgot to check what it was yesterday. Come here. 1,015, so it's down 5 points from yesterday. And currently it is overcast. There's actually a big old open patch of blue sky right above my house right now. It's going to go away, so I'm just going to go ahead and call it overcast. Wind is about 5 knots out of the south-southwest, and I have not seen any critters. So that's it for my report, and tomorrow I'll be checking in from Seattle, so I'll be sharing your weather with you. Everybody have a fantastic day, and enjoy the weather. This is KS7 AZB.
0: Thanks very much, Alex. Okay, let's go to Bob on the first of our island visits, WA9BVE.
2: Good morning, Pam. We are on the island. This is Bob, WA9BVE, on Kameno Island, western shore of Kameno Island, to be more specific, where we have a temperature of 57 degrees. Good breeze blowing out of the south, 5 to 10 knots, with gusts up to 16. 100% cloud cover, although way out to the west it looks like it could be thinner, but not here. In the last 24 hours, we got 0.03 inches of rain. That was first rain in three weeks. Barometric pressure is very low at 1006, and it's steady there. That works out to 29.71 inches of mercury. That's all we got, I think. Back to you, and thanks for running the net. This is WA9BVE.
0: Thank you, Bob. Next, let's go to Mary, KG7CNQ.
3: Good morning, Sam. Good morning to the net. This is KG7CNQ, Hannibal Mary Motor Vessel, Siena. My CPH is at home in Kirkland this morning, where it's 58 degrees. Everything's wet. It's not currently raining, and there's nothing measurable in my rain gauge. So we have maybe a tiny little breeze, hardly anything at all. With a barometer that's been pretty flat in the last 12 hours or so. That's it for me, KG7. Thank you.
0: Thank you, Mary. Okay, I'm checking islands today, so keeping track of the islands. Let's go to Vancouver Island with Jack, VE7DFJ.
4: In Victoria, where it is basically cloudy. The barometer is 10.05, and it's been fairly steady. It's been raining off and on, but we've had very little rain. There's about a tenth of an inch in the Tunican, etc. Temperature here is just from the northeast at about 2 miles an hour, and the visibility is 10 to 15 miles. Forecast for today is showers. Radar shows that there's still some showers in the area. It's supposed to early afternoon, and we might even see some sunshine. Anyway, the moisture was well received for the garden. Anyway, back to you, Pam. Everybody take care. Read 7DFJ.
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2: N7DOS, your name is Bob, QTH Finn Hill. Motor vessel finesse, and here on Finn Hill at 56 degrees, there is a slight breeze, maybe, well, make it 5 knots. And, of course, everything's wet, which is welcome, welcome, welcome. And there's no critters, except the eagle just flew by, so that's a critter. Good morning to you, Pam, thanks for taking the net, and good morning to all N7DOS.
0: Thank you, Bob. Let's check in with Commodore Kim, see if he's still over in Eastern Washington, KE7DCP.
5: Good morning, Commodore Pam, and thanks for taking the net. This is KE7DCP. The name is Kim, and the QTH is right near Chilport, Washington. We're on the way home. We've really got a beautiful sky to the east. It's totally overcast. To the west, it's mostly blue. It's 61 degrees. The barometer is pretty low at 29.68. No critters to report. We're just enjoying, you know, the farms as we go by here have the names of the plants and vegetables. So it's just fun over here in the eastern Washington. We close the place up and we're on the way home. So hopefully we'll be reporting from Delphi tomorrow, 87.
0: Thank you, Kim, and have a safe drive home. 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
6: Good morning, Pam and the net. This is KB7GL. My name is Vic, QTH, South Kirkland, motor vessel Shasta. And we're completely overcast here. We don't have any hints of blue. We haven't had much rain, though. This Rainmageddon was kind of a bust. We've had 0.01 in the electronic tuna can. And looking at the radar, it looks like most of this first surge has already passed us now. There's some stuff over in the Olympics, but I don't think we're going to see a whole lot throughout the day. And I'm sure the Iran and Egypt playing in the World Cup match this evening are going to appreciate it because it's a lot cooler than it has been. The temperature here is 56 degrees. We had a low of 55 during the night. It hasn't gone up much. No sun out there right now. The wind is zero. It just ticked up to about 2 knots out of the south, but it's mostly sitting around zero. And the barometer has been falling for about the last 18 hours as the first part of this front comes through, and currently down at 29.74. The solar numbers actually have gone up. The solar flux is up to 156, which is going in the right direction. That's a pretty good number for this part of the solar cycle. And the K-index is way down. I don't see a whole lot of propagation to the east, though. The U.S. has got a lot of 20 meters. Nothing really going over to Europe. Maybe just one. Well, it's showing a couple of signals over there, but a lot of stuff going to the west. And it's mostly 20 meters. Anything from 17 on down should be pretty good right now. The upper bands are usually toast in the summer, and especially on the decline of the cycle. One announcement that it only affects those that work HF, but Venezuela has requested that there's a hurricane watch frequency that's on 7135 kilohertz, 40 meters, and they've requested that people stay off of that so they can do emergency traffic because HF is the only thing that's really getting in and out of Venezuela right now for a lot of the communications, so they're asking that people stay off of that so they can use it. And on the marine HF net, there's about a dozen boats, or half a dozen boats being tracked right now on the Great Northern Borders net up in Canada and further north. So there is quite a bit of activity on that, and that's nice to see, even with the D-layer fighting us like it is right now. That's it from Kirkland. Everybody have a good Friday. This is KB7GL.
0: Thank you for your report, Vic. Next, let's go to Laura, KE7HIP.
7: Good morning, Pam and Minette. This is KE7HIP. Name is Laura. Sailing vessel is ready to dock 58 at South North Beach. For this morning, we have 100% cloudy. We had very light sprinkle this morning while I was walking the dog, but it's stopped now. The wind is breezy, about 8 knots from the south-south east to the north, visibility on the sound if he is okay. And sea state is probably maybe a light chop, maybe even a moderate chop. This is KE7HIP.
8: 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Okay, let's go to Port Townsend with Henry, W1HKS.
9: Good morning, Pam and Lynette. This is W1HKS. My name is Henry, Northwest Port Townsend, no boat. This morning we have scattered to broken clouds with some blue sky visible. Winds are light, five or less. We have no rain at the moment. And there's no rain in the forecast until middle of the afternoon or so. Temperature is 58, overnight low is 49. We're looking for a high of 61. Pressure is holding steady at 290.70 inches, or if you prefer the metric, that's 1006 millibars. Everybody have an enjoyable Friday and a great weekend upcoming. 73W1HKS.
8: Thank you very much, Henry. Well, this is KE7QZB for identification, and we've been to Kamino Island and Vancouver Island, so now it's time to go to Bainbridge Island with Kim, K7IM.
10: Well, good morning, Pam, and everyone else who's listening on the net. It's wet down here in Blakely Harbor. This is Kim, K7IM, Francis Lee, and Whitecap. The current temperature down here is, what does it say here, 56, down out of the 60s, which we were having earlier in the week. The barometer says 1006.6. We have one visiting power boat in the harbor, and it doesn't look like it's going to get much better today. I think it might be drizzly all day. Cheers to everybody, K7IM.
8: Thank you, Kim. Next is Mary, N7LRE.
11: Good morning, Pam and Lynette. N7LRE, name is Mary, Motor Vessel Bandit, GTH is Blue Ridge, just north of Ballard, out on the deck, where the temperature is 56 degrees, the deck is wet, and we have overcast skies, but nothing falling out of the sky. And actually, it's a pretty bright overcast. We haven't had much rain. We do have wind from the south. I'm protected from it here, but looking at the way the seas are moving around up high, my guess is that Laura was probably right that it's probably around 8 knots or so. Critters. No particular, well, lots of rabbits around still, so I guess the coyotes haven't been up to snuff yet. I did pick up one of my critters, one of my kids from the airport last night at a little after 10 o'clock, and oh my word, what a zoo! Do a zillion planes arrive at 10 o'clock at night, and it was almost like one time I was going out there picking up Christmas time passengers. Anyway, we did make it home, though. Thanks for doing the NetPam and 73's all in 7LRE.
8: Thank you very much, Mary. I know those trips to the airport, you never can tell because it can be crowded. Okay, let's see. Next is David, K7OE. Nothing heard from David, so let's try Commodore Phil and see if he's on an island this morning. K7EJC.
12: Well, good morning, K7PGHC Phil. Well, I'm on an island, but not by myself. I'm Maritime Marine Mobile at Roach Harbor, and the harbor is pretty full, I've got to say. Weather-wise, here, though, it's beautiful. Sun breaks, broken clouds, sun shining on the marina at the moment, and just a beautiful day. Everything's drying out. They did get some good rain yesterday, and so we're here for a good yacht club member friend's wedding, so we're looking forward to a great evening tonight. So there you go. Get out there and enjoy it. I know I will. 87 TJP.
8: Thank you, Phil. Next is Doug, K7TR.
13: Good morning, Pam. Good morning, everyone. K7TR. My name is Doug. Sailboat Invader. Beautiful Northwest Ballard, Sunset Hill. It's damp outside, but it looks like it's starting to clear up a little bit. Winds are out of the south at the house at 8 knots. Temperature is 55 degrees, and the barometer is at 1,009 millibars. Happy Friday, everybody, and Pam, great to see you yesterday at the club. K7PR.
8: Good to see you too, Doug. You seem to be at the club a lot these days, because I know you're busy. Okay, let's go to Pineville and see if our pirate is there. Dave, KD7PWB. Nothing heard, so this is KE7QZB Pam, Power Vessels Summation and Continuum, and I am in Bozarts today where it is 60 degrees, barometers at 29.8. There's breeze in the top of the trees, but when I walked past the lake today, it was pretty calm, so it's not getting down to the water. And let's see, I was going to say something, but we did go into Mama Grande's restaurant yesterday. I went with a friend, and after Mary had said what a great meal she had, we did too, so I would highly recommend that. And we had a little bit of precipitation on the walk this morning, but I don't know that I'd call it rain. I kind of would call it heavy humidity, probably, because it really wasn't much. I wasn't wet and hardly wasn't wet at all. So, but it's nice to have it a little cooler and a little bit of precipitation. So this is KE7QZB on to the next in the roll call, which is Commodore Roger, KK7RDW. Let's see if he's on an island.
14: And this is KK7RDW, Roger, reporting in from Salt Spring Island. Yay, we pick up another one. Also on top of Kathy, sitting here at the Ganji Marina, where we've got four boats gathered up here, so we've got a few more. Just a second. So just get onto the boat, actually. Just coming back from the MD Bakery, which is a morning call here. Basically, temperature is about, 55 degrees, I think, or maybe or so. We've got total overcast, kind of leaden skies, I would say. Tiny bit of a spritz, no rain, just a little spritz up on the windshield. And the breeze is about maybe 10 knots out of the south here. Fun thing we did yesterday was last night I saw a little ad and we went and had a showtime sing along at the local church. They had a guy that puts this on once a year and he says he puts it on for his birthday. He does something for other people for his birthday. He says that's kind of a fun thing to do. And it went on for an hour and a bit. And there's all those familiar showtime songs. Really great fun. So anyway, that's small time entertainment here in Ganji. This is KJ7 RDW.
8: Thank you, Roger. Sounds like you're having a great time on your trip. Next is Bob, and we're glad to have him back, KK7RGM. Whoops, but I guess Bob's not with us today, so let's go to Brian, KF7RSJ. And no Brian, so we're quickly down to our first Dan, KB7RYY.
15: And here he is, Dan, KB7RYY, up on the hill in South Bellevue. Let me let it drop. I have the wrong side of the radio selected. there we go. Okay, I have the Roach Harbor webcam up. I heard PJC Phil say he had moved from Henry to Roach, and I went and found him on AIS. He's out at the end of that dock, and there's a bunch of masts out there. I'm sure one of them belongs to him. If he were to run up the dock and wave his arms, we could all see him. It's a nice picture up there, a very crowded picture. Okay, weather. 56 degrees, 2974 a barometer, that's pretty steady right now. Branches are moving, there's wind up here, it's a few knots out of the south or south-southwest or something like that. Let's see, I had a little bit of rain last night, a .06 was the station at the top of the hill that I used, reports, and I see apples on my apple tree, KP7RYY.
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16: Good morning, Pam. Susan here, N7SJS, in Broadview, Double Gratitude. And we do have the wind, too. It seems to be 5-10 here, quite gusty, and coming from the south, south-southwest, I guess I'd say, here. The clouds are whisking by, and I see a few little blue gaps, but mostly it's cloudy from Gunnels Gunnel, is what I would say. Let's see, 10:05 on the bar, which is slowly going down still, and we only had 3/100ths of an inch of rain. And there's lots to do outdoors this morning, so food bank harvest awaits. It's probably going to be kind of soggy because it might have mixed me more over there, but anyway. It's one of those things you do when you have to do them. I just see a few little white caps out there. Anyway, if you wanted to go north, it would be a good morning. N7SJS.
8: Thank you, Susan. Okay, our second Dan has not been here for a while, but let's see if he's with us today. KJ7DNA. Okay, let's try our third Dan, WM7W.

0: 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Let's go to Pat on south end of Lake Washington, KC7WMK.
1: Good morning, Pam. Thank you for taking the net. This is Pat, KC7WMK, in south end of Seattle. Actually, south end of Lake Washington also. We have a misty, moisty day here. Very nice. It has rained just slightly and a little bit. We don't see a cloud in the sky. We're in the cloud just barely. Mercer Island is in view. We have 61 degrees here. It's a nice day. And ducks are coming ashore for food. And I think the barometer is reading 29.94. So I think I got it wrong. Anyway, the barometer is lower than it was yesterday. It was 29.94. Today it's lower. 87 WMK 73.
0: Thank you, Pat. Next, let's try Keith, KC7CNU.
2: This is KC7CNU. Keith? That's south end of Lake Washington. And it's kind of wet around here. It's looking rather soggy. Work out over the bay. Oh, well, we need it. Anyway, KG7CNU, 73 to everybody. Back to the net. Hope there's no wind at all.
0: Thank you, Keith. Okay, we've had a check-in from San Juan Island from one end of it, so let's see if Dan is available at the other end of San Juan Island, K9WRP.
3: Good morning, Commodore Pam, and good morning to the net. K9WRP, Dan, Charlie Northern Rose, at the southeast end of San Juan Island, where it's a lot different than what he reported up by Roche, and that's typical. It's heavy, thick overcast with layered clouds, and the wind's laid down a little. At 6 a.m. this morning, it was about 15 knots out of the south-southeast, and now it's down to about 10 knots at that, maybe 8 knots. Just light ripples on the cattle path, and we did get a little bit of rain late yesterday afternoon and early evening and overnight, but now things are pretty much drying out, so I did see more rain on the radar. We'll see whether it misses us or it does get here. And Twitter reports, just the usual bird traffic, couple of eagles in the tree next door squawking up a storm, and that's about it. So everyone have a good day. And 73 from the southeast tip of San Juan Island, Cape San Juan, K9WRP.
0: Thank you very much, Dan. Okay, so we've had Camino Island, Vancouver Island, Bainbridge Island, San Juan Island, Salt Spring Island. So let's go to Fidalgo Island and see if Rod's available, KI7ZI.
4: Good morning, Pam, and to the net. This is KI7ZI Rod here in Shelter Bay, LeConnor. Motor vessel is Lady Lynn, and indeed I am on the east side of Fidalgo Island, where it is currently 59 degrees. Thermometer steady at 29.69 inches of mercury. Yeah, the big weather is completely cloudy. Visibility is okay, but it rained, 200ths of an inch yesterday, 100 today. But the wind's a factor. A little earlier today, we had 24 mile an hour gusts. Winds are out of the southeast mainly, and at the moment, like it's 10 miles an hour currently, gusting up and down. So, I don't know if it's going to rain some more. My irrigation system went off today, and I think probably for good reason. Probably dry out a little bit. So, thank you for doing the net, and this is KI7ZI.
0: Thank you for your report, Rod. Now let's go to Steve, WA6DFJ. Well, that's the end of our formal roll call. Are there any late or missed? Are there any visitors to the net today? Well, that's odd. So are there any comments, contacts, visitors, or later missed? One last call.
5: This is WA9BG, thanks for picking up the island theme. I think it's one of the most unique things about the
6: net. We don't have power at the house. I rigged up some 12 volts and it didn't fly on transmit, so I'm on Echolink, WM7W.
0: Okay, so I had both Dan, WM7W, finally checked in on Echolink, and then we had Bob make some final comments, too. They kind of were over the top of each other, but I think I heard both of them, so thank you both. Any other later missed visitors or comments or contacts?
5: KK7ZZJ, Jason on ceiling, that's a waste passage in San Francisco. We also have overhead, overcast skies, but I'm hoping it clears up later. Hope everybody has a great day.
0: Thank you for checking in, Jason, from San Francisco Bay. Any other visitors or comments or later missed? Hearing none, this is KE7QZB, closing the Puget Sound Borders Net. The time is 8:16. Good morning to all, and thank you to the users of the PSRG. This is KE7QZB, standing by.

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0: I'm wondering if anyone's out there.

November Romeo 7 Oscar, asking for a radio check, please. You are loud and clear, Charlie. Mike 5, as they say. Okay. And thanks for the glorious response from both people. They appreciate it. Net starts in approximately 15 minutes. NR70.

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Please stand by for the net.

0: morning. Look at that. It's 9 o'clock. 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
1: Good afternoon. Thanks for running the net, Gareth. We're in that up.
0: Well, stand by, please. I'm going to finish doing the intro announcement, and then anybody can join in. So this is an open net. If you're a licensed ham, you're welcome to join, even if it's your very first time. Use that push-to-talk and chime on in. And you're listening, obviously, at 14696. This one has a negative offset and a tone of 103.5. It's also a social net. You can talk about whatever you'd like to talk about, including... Geez, look at all the sixes in today's date. 6, 26, 26. There's a lot of sixes. Anyway. Whatever you'd like to do. Or plans for the weekend. Who you're cheering on for World Cup. What you're doing for Field Day. Starting tomorrow or whatever like that. All the kind of shenanigans going on. I'm sure we'll be talking more about that. All right, social part of it. And it's also a directed net. That means all traffic is going to go through me. I'll be making lists. I'll come back and pull you out one by one. I would just ask, please don't tailgate. Don't tailgate or jump in there. Let me acknowledge each operator individually, and we'll keep it neat and orderly. And if you keep your transmission under 3 minutes, that'll keep it from getting eaten by the timeout alligator. And be sure to end with your call sign, which lets me know you're done, and satisfies the FCC. And with that, going to start the first round of the 9 o'clock net here with low-power mobile or I.O. stations. 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
0: I got Tim on the list, and Tim doubled with somebody. Who was the doubler?
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0: Hey, Bill, we're going to put you at the top of the list. Stand by. 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Come down.
4: 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Wayne.
0: I got two stations in there. I got Wayne with an I.O. Thanks for stopping by, Wayne. And I got Joan on the list. Joan's on the list. Anyone else? Low-power mobile I.O. Come down.
5: So if you're taking the the mobiles, I'll jump in and 7-year-old
1: I.O. It's going to be Henry in
0: West
1: Virginia.
0: That was two stations. I got N7URH. Thanks, Mike. Your mobiles. Put you second on the list, okay? And Bill will be first when we run this thing. Who is the I.O. station from across the country? One more time with your call sign, please.
1: Romeo 4, November, Foxtrot,
0: Henry,
1: veteran,
0: West
1: Virginia, I.O.
0: There you go. My son lives in Virginia, and he's coming to visit today, so that's kind of cool. Virginia connection. Thanks for popping in there, Henry. Have a beautiful day. Anyone else, low power, mobile, or I.O., want to join? 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
7: This is John Kilo 9, Juliet Echo Bravo on Breezy Camino Island with an in and out. Good morning, happy Friday.
0: I got two stations in there, cool. Got Mike from Chandler, Arizona, cool. Not cool, hot. And K9JEP with an I.O., thanks for that. You're both on the list, for what it's worth, I.O., I got it. All right, anyone else want to join this round? Low power, mobile, I.O., come down.
8: Kilo Juliet 7, Juliet X-ray Mike, Robert. Low power into Mike Clearnose, did that count? And I'll add KJ7RAV Cammy, also low power into the Clearnose. Hi, hi.
0: That's the way I do it. Okay, yeah, I got you both on there. How many IOs do I got? 1, 2, 3. Yeah, before the list gets too long, I think I'm going to chop it off right there. We'll just cut it up. So we're going to do some, we'll do the mobiles first. So let's get Bill in there first. Hello and good morning, KG7FWB.
9: Good morning, Ron. Not sure how well I am coming in. I'll speak slow and fast. Just got back, or heading north on I-5 from the VA. Had to go to dermatology And I don't know if you've ever been through that where they zap you with dry ice, whatever that is, nitrous oxide. But I've got about 12 spots on my head. And guess what? I'm going to field day tomorrow. So heads up, everybody. KG7FWB.

0: There we go. That was a mobile key-up if I ever heard one. Thanks, Bill. You mentioned Field Day, so I'll just get this out of the way because we're going to mention it a few times, too. If you want to see what Field Day for the Puget Sound's all about, go to SeattleRadioFieldDay.org because all the do-ins are happening tomorrow at South Seattle College, and things are setting up today, I'm sure, too. But anyway, I won't dwell on that too much, just to say go check that out if you want. And Bill will be there. And by the way, I've never had my head frozen. But I've had other, I've done the frozen thing. So anyway, mobile we got M7URH. Good morning.
1: Well, good morning. I just rolled through the speed bumps near South Seattle Community College. I actually just rolled by the entrance where the field day set up because I'm a little early and I haven't had breakfast yet, so I'm detouring to a breakfast spot and trying to avoid all these speed bumps. Oh, look at that. I drove between them. Hi. Anyways, not a whole lot else going on in my center right now. I am super stoked the sun came out. The rain was putting me in a mood. How about that? We'll just go with that. So the sunshine is making me feel better and making me in a better mood for field day and all that and all the stuff we got to do. So all that good stuff. I will see everybody back out, everybody over there in 15, half an hour. How about that? We'll just go with that. Wow, this turns a sharp one. Anyways, all that good stuff. I am mobiling safe and slow right now. So there you go. And there's a nice good road noise in the van. Anyways, not a whole lot else to say. Hope everybody has a good field day weekend. Hope to see people at the PSRG event. You can fly on up if you want to and all that good stuff. Hi. Anyways, I just saw a mannequin in the window there. Seattle's weird. We're all weird. How about that? I like weird people. Anyways, I'll head back. I'm rambling again. N7URH.
0: Yeah, and again, SeattleRadioFieldDay.org if people want to check out what the doings are here in the Puget Sound area. So, I'm not doing anything for Field Day because I admit tomorrow we're going to have about 50 people at my house for my 60th birthday party. My birthday was actually about a week ago, but the party is here at the house. And my introvert wife is freaking out just a little bit. Okay, let's run the regular list now, people who weren't mobile there. Tim was first. Hello and good morning, KI7ZEI.
2: Hello, Ron. Well, I guess it pays to say you're mobile if you're mobile, because I actually was mobile. Although now I have arrived. I am at the South Community College Field Day event, and so far we've got a U-Haul truck here that's been partially unloaded and a couple of other cars, and I'll be helping out. I think that is Jack over there. Yep, that's Jack. And Amy's here. And congratulations on a 60th birthday coming up. Hope that goes well. Anyway, yeah, weather-wise, I was a little distressed when it rained a little bit last night. I thought it would be rainy today, which some people had predicted, because that makes setting up for field day with those antennas and all that a little more challenging. But it actually is dry. The ground's a little damp from the rain last night, but basically it looks like it'll be a good day for getting this stuff set up. And Jack and Amy are setting up stuff on the cooking area. Oh, I see there's the donuts up. There's two boxes of the donuts out here. Come quick for your donuts if you're going to be participating in field day setup. So I expect to be spending most of the day here and a good amount of time over the field day event. I'll probably do security one night because I always kind of like that, being up and wandering around, making sure no one's messing with our antennas or whatever. So anyway, that's it. Back to you, Ron, KI7ZEI.
0: It's safe to have somebody camp out and make sure the stuff stays the stuff. So anyway, thanks for that. I'm Ron, NR70. Next up on the list, KX2CW.
3: If I can find the pedal to step on. Oh my god, that's loud. Disconnect the speaker, There we go, I couldn't find it. There we are. I just crawled out of the rack minutes ago. And then I just was coughing, and I have tears in my eyes, I can hardly talk, but in any case, cheers, governors. Well, probably today, I'm going to be hanging out with Vincent, my friend that I'm helping, humorously, I've quasi-adopted him as my son, and he's adopted me as his mom. Hope that works out. Anyway, but I have a writing class this afternoon, as every Friday. There was an improbable improbability that I was going to be able to get to the setup, but now probably not, since I'm still helping Vince get things squared away. Fellow veteran, fellow Navy veteran, and we'll go into detail on that. But I will probably, I definitely will be getting there to meet up with Boss Nova Boo tomorrow, and almost certainly Vince is coming with me. I'm exposing Vince to amateur radio. So he's a smart cookie, so that makes it even better. Also was a corpsman. That is a medic. And you know what? If you want to have somebody on your team who was not just a medic but military medic, you know, a corpsman. We're joking about it now. I mean, he can do sutures, he can amputate arms that are trapped beneath equipment and duck bullets at the same time. But anyway, yeah, look at this beautiful, look at the beautiful clouds. And I didn't think it was going to rain today because my weather guesser just said that there was about a third probability of showers last night. And guess what? We got some very light, sprinkly kind of stuff that doesn't even have a name. Anyway, so I will definitely see people there tomorrow. I'm really looking forward to it. I also have a second radio I bought for $30 at CPAC. Perfectly good ICOM 229 Alpha, little lower power mobile single bander, and it now lives on 8.2, so I can have both repeaters talking to me, keeping me company. GX50W, back to that.
0: A little bit of right lane. I think the light rain is supposed to hold off. We're just expecting clouds for the next few days here, so. Wonderful, beautiful Seattle weather with highs in the mid-60s. Yay. All right. Let's see here. Next up on the list, down to Chandler, Arizona we go, where it's probably 95 degrees. Hello, M5AQM.
4: Well, good morning, Ron and Annette, and everybody, M5AQM, like here in Chandler, it's about 5, and probably going to 109, maybe 110, I don't know. We need some rain, Ron knows that, but just another day. It's actually been a perfectly normal springtime, early summer. I mean, it hasn't been overly hot, it's just been normally hot, if that makes any sense, aye. So, anyway, yeah, getting ready to go to Culver's here to meet the gang, the Friday gang there, and do a little bit of hobnobbing with my buddy knows a lot about DMR. I got back onto DMR, I'm not sure why. I got my hotspot running and got an HT up and running, but the audio is not near as good as it is here on All-Star. Especially the gentlemen, they're out of the country, English isn't their first language. Very, very difficult to copy those guys, so. Anyway, that's what I got. Everybody have a call. I'm not doing anything for field day. I've done probably 30 field days in my life. I'm all field dayed out and don't have anybody to do. Well, I do. I've been invited to a couple, but I'm not going to go there. So, but yeah, just going to hang out at the house and throw a few contacts out there that way. So, 7:30, thanks a lot, Ron, and we'll catch you later. And by the way, did you get your private yet? And I think you're doing solo cross country. Did you get your private yet? From N5AQM.
0: No, I actually flight been on hold for a little bit, just a little over a week. I did 9 night takeoffs and landings last week, so that was supposed to have a total of 10. But I got the birthday party thing, guests from out of town and all kinds of stuff and work and stuff. It'd probably be a little bit before I could get back in flight. But you're right, I only have we're going to do the night cross country, we're going to do solo cross country prep, and then I do a solo cross country. And then we'll do DTE check ride prep, where we'll go over everything. preparation for being grilled by the FAA designated of a personal pilot examiner. That's what it is, CPE. So that's still a ways off because weather plays into it too, getting things done. So we'll figure it out somehow, some way. All right. Hey, thanks, Mike, for that. Let's see. On the list. There we go. I'm Ron in R7O. K9JE2 with an IO. Robert, you're up next. KJ7JXM.
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0: Robert.
5: And I am I'm out in the driveway at the moment, trying to get things loaded, the Jeep trailer prepped, the Toyota hooked up, and the last time I moved the trailer, I used Little Red, and I don't remember the correct adjustable height setting on the hitch for Tammy's truck, so I might have to do a little trial and error this morning, hooking the trailer up to her rig to make sure it's this level. Because the Jeep sits, the Little Red Jeep, when you put the trailer up, it squats pretty good, so her rig doesn't squat near as much as the Jeep, the Little Red Jeep does, but it's not designed to tow things, but yet it does an okay job. I got to load the trailer up with some water, double check the propane tank, get things loaded up so we can head that direction. Looking forward to things. I think it's going to be a fantastic day. It's got some dark gray clouds, but you know what? We live in the Pacific Northwest. Rain ain't going to stop us. It never has. It never will. So, there you go. Other than that, I'm not sure what else I got to report. I got one tote of gear that I'm bringing. I'm bringing some radios and some goodies so I can do a little park hunting while I'm there. And sure, I'll bring way more than I need to bring, but the goal is hopefully get rid of a tote worth of gear. I doubt it, but there's always, always a hope. So if you're in that area, you're looking for some stuff, I got some goodies, and they'll be at clearance pricing because it needs to go. I need to get rid of this stuff. I got a really big job coming up, and I need some space in my garage. So there you go. Anyway, thanks to you, my friend. Very much appreciate you. And hope my little Baofeng Mini 5R is hitting my node okay. I'm on high power, so I'm not part of the low power club anymore. I'm sorry. KJ7JXM, clear back to you, my friend.
0: I'm on low power, so anyway, whatever gets the job done, right? Tammy, you're up next. If you want to chime in, here we go. KJ7RAB.
6: Well, good morning to you, Ron, and everyone out there on the net. Tammy here, KJ7RAB. I may or may not be working right now. Don't tell anybody. I'm technically on vacation, but I've got a few things to wrap up here because we're, it's the end of the fiscal quarter, and so everybody's trying to get stuff done and, submitted and finished before the fiscal quarter. So I'm doing a little bit of that. I was up until about 2 working and getting dishes done and laundry and all the things. Hopefully I'll sleep good tonight. I'm sure I will. It's really comfy sleeping in the trailer. I'm looking forward to seeing everyone. I've not even packed any clothing yet. That's all going to be a whole ordeal. Hopefully not, but it usually is. So I need to pry my hands off of the keyboard and start getting myself together so that we can get out of here and go play radio at the Field Day location with all of our radio friends. So I hope to see lots of folks down there and hope to play lots of radio and learn some new things this weekend. As always, Ron, thank you so much for hosting and happy, happy, happy birthday. I know you're going to have a great celebration. Take care, all of the numbers, KJ7RAB, back to net control.
0: Yeah, it's funny because I've always said that I don't have a lot of friends, and now 50 people are going to show up at my house tomorrow, and that's half of the people invited, and a whole bunch of coworkers, musicians, that kind of stuff. So anyway, I am humbled. I'm not going to get choked up on the air. I'm just going to say it's a neat thing. It gives me perspective, a happy perspective. So anyway. Thanks, Cammie. All right, I'm Ron in R7O. This is the 9 o'clock net. Boy, it's been a first round went really long, but I usually do an internet round for the second round, so I am going to do an internet round. On the internet round, I don't acknowledge each operator because I know how hard it can be to get in via the internet sometimes. So instead, what I do instead is I just allow lots of time to go by, and I'm going to listen for as many call signs as names I can collect from the internet. And again, if you hear some silence and you think you can get your call sign in there, I invite you to go ahead and do that. I'm just going to be listening. So again, internet round only, Echo Linker All-Star. If that's you, I need your name and call.
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0: I tell you what I got there. I got a whole handful of stations. KD7PWB is in there. N9GI is in there. KR4NFF is in there. Lloyd in Tacoma, I got you. James, I think that was James, WQ7H. I got Dave, KQ4BUU, please stand by. And Trevor from Missouri, KF0WAR. You can correct me if I'm wrong on the call signs. And there was one more station that was IO. If that station could come back right now, please give me your name and call.
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0: 4,
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0: Kilo
1: Romeo
0: 4,
1: November Foxtrot, Foxtrot. Henry, via Echo Link.
0: Henry, I got you. I mentioned you on the list here. I just want to say there was one more IO station out of all those people, I just want that station only. Come now. Okay, maybe not. Good thing I don't work until 12:15. These lists are long. So, cheers, everybody. Welcome to the party. Let's just run it like we got it. Dave, you're the leadoff batter. Hello and good morning. KD7BWB.
2: Good morning, Ron, and everybody on the net. Hang on just a second. Okay, that sounds better. We got a rainy day here, actually. We got some rain overnight, and they're saying maybe a thunderstorm this afternoon and tomorrow, and so, yeah, maybe some high winds this evening. We'll see what we get. So, at any rate, it's going to be kind of interesting here in the high desert, and also means we don't know what we're doing this weekend. So, I don't know. We'll see. Got a little bit of shopping to do this morning and some running around, and then it's into the wood shop, but it's not so much a wood shop as a rock shop right now, because we just got done with the Prineville Rock Hounders powwow. So I've got all kinds of rocks to cut and chop and do all those fun things too. So I'm going to do a few more of those today. My neighbor just gave me, oh my goodness, got to be close to 150 record albums. So going back through all this stuff from the 60s and 70s, it's really quite a flashback. You know, old Mothers of Invention to, oh, geez, all kinds of crazy stuff. Laura Nero stuff, oh, man, it's great. So I'm going to be slowly going through that and a lot of jazz with it as well, from Stan Getz to you name it. So, I'm going to be going through record albums as well. So looking forward to that. It's going to be a lot of fun. Anyway, I got the flight report from you, so I won't ask. And thanks for doing the net. Everybody have a great day. And I'll turn it back to you there, Ron. And, have a good one. KD7, Papa Whiskey Bravo Dave, the High Desert Pirate Radio.
0: Hey, I'll throw in one more flight thing. This last week for a birthday getaway, me and my buddy went to Nashville. And I won't go into all the Nashville details because, I'll just tell you, it was wall-to-wall music. Every dang day. It was great. As a musician, I'm like, oh my gosh, is it overload? No, I can do this probably every day. Anyway, but while I was there, I've been looking for noise-canceling aviation headphones, and there was a guy in Nashville selling one for a very good price, and contacted him, and lo and behold, I got some aviation headphones from Nashville. Happy birthday to me, right? Anyway, enjoy the rain there, Dave. Thanks for that. Next up, we have Mike. Hello and good morning. N9GI.
3: N9GI here, Mike from Spring Hill, Louisiana. Yeah, I heard you say aviation headphones, and I thought of Dave Clark. As soon as I think of those headphones, it automatically go to that name. And that kind of a light bluish green color. I remember the earpieces used to be. They were good, though. They were good headphones. I don't know if they still make them or not. Or if they moved on to somebody else there. Oh, not doing much around here. Working on a couple of All-Star nodes, hooking up a travel router in the car so I can bring other things into my internet that I'm going to have rolling down the road so I can get to all this different stuff. But anyway, other than that, that's about what's going on. I did have a radio call yesterday. I had to go on, had a had a satellite receiver, I guess, decided to die. I took the station off the air. Went out there to check it and found out it was mislabeled. I took the one receiver. I thought, well, I'll try a reboot first. So I tried that, and all at once I get another call. Hey, the other station's off the air. And I said, well, you've got some mislabeling. Oh, I've been meaning to fix that. But anyway, that's kind of the way it goes in this business. So back over to you there. N9GI.
0: The new radio stuff, my oldest, well, all my kids are joining for my birthday party. My oldest has gotten into mesh-tastic stuff. He's not a ham operator, by the way, but I think he's going to be. So that kind of connection and stuff. So anyway, good. Two thumbs up, Mike, and thanks for popping in from Louisiana. Appreciate you. Next up is Henry. Hello and good morning, KR4 and FF.
4: Good morning. Thank you for lying to the net. I was on the earlier net today, and was just curious how I was getting out here. I'm using a different microphone now.
0: I got to admit, you're holding your repeater just fine, but the audio is low. Back to you.
4: Okay, I'll take a look at that when we're done. Over here in West Virginia, we have a beautiful morning. Partly cloudy skies with temperatures in the mid to upper 70s, so overall it's a very beautiful Virginia day, and I hope everyone has a good one. Happy birthday, and thanks for running the net. KR4 NFS, back to you.
0: All right. Two thumbs up, Henry. Thanks for coming in. Lloyd is usually an I.O., but I'm going to see if he wants to say anything. Hello, and good morning, AT7CX. Now, you see there, I knew he'd probably be an I.O. So he's usually an I.O. But anyway, Gene, thanks for waiting. Hello, and good morning, WQ7H.
5: This is WQ7H. I am James. We just broke 60 degrees here on my deck. How about that? Well, interesting that somebody mentioned Dave Clark. To me, this is just my opinion. The name Dave Clark is to headphones that the Begala is to CWTs. Just my opinion. I mean, I love my Bose headphones, but Dave Clark's headphones are tasty. They're very tasty. I have my shiny new tiny Spectrum Analyzer Ultra Plus Plus charging up. Today's project is to begin learning how to test for spectrum dirtiness. Look for spectrum dirtiness in radios. Ooh. Anyway, that's what I'm going to start. You don't do it. I don't think you learn this overnight, but you got to start somewhere. The first step is today. So that's what I'm up to. Hope everyone is doing well. If you're doing field day, today is the day to be very safe. Don't be touching lines when they're radioactive, because if you've ever had an RF burn... If you've ever had an RF burn, you won't like it. Or you wouldn't have liked it. It's like a sunburn, only worse. Worser. You know, 2 kW of RF on your fingers is not a piece of joy. This is James. Back to Matt.
0: No, James, I have to admit, I've never tried that. But thanks for the personal anecdotal, don't do that. Okay, thanks, James. All right, James, good morning. Hello and good morning. KQ4VQ.

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1: This is KQ4BUU. Sorry, somebody started texting me at the top of the point that you called the sign. So, just down here in sunny South Florida, where I'm not really sure how hot it is outside because I don't want to go out and melt. We're doing good here. I don't have any concrete field day plans today, but the local club is doing some activities, so I may drop by there. And in regards to the last individual, I haven't tried grabbing a line, but I did once with my Southang HT attempt to see if my finger would antenna, and thankfully that was only a little pinprick burn, but can confirm it is a thing. KQ4DUU, hope y'all have a great day. Apparently happy birthday to our net controller, and 73, y'all be blessed.
0: There we go. We kind of stepped on each other at the beginning, but that's all right. I have never, I've never gotten RF energy blast, but I have been struck by electric blast. Like, yeah, that'll also get you. Don't make you pay attention. Woo! Okay, glad. All right, let's see who's batting cleanup here. Trevor in Missouri. Thanks for waiting. Here we go, KF0WAR.
2: Just a little correction. This is KF0YAR, Kilo Foxtrot 0, Yankee Alpha Romeo. And the weather's clearing up. I don't know about the temperature just yet. I've been indoors for the last few hours. And fairly new to the to these nets on Dew Drop In. And yeah, enjoying it so far. And that's about all I got. Happy birthday, 73, and KF0YAR, back to you.
0: Well, thanks for chiming in. This particular repeater in the Puget Sound area in Seattle is not typically always connected to the Dew Drop In. I do realize that it is sometimes connected to the Dew Drop In, or somebody uses the Dew Drop node to connect to the Puget Sound repeater, Gerps repeater, and then forgets to unconnect it, and then we end up doing our nets to all of the Dew Drop people. So my apologies if that's the case, and I don't have the wherewithal to do it right now, but if somebody needed to disconnect the Dew Drop from the PO surgery, they could. In the meantime, oh, we got extra people. Okay. That's the bottom of the list. I'm Ron and R7O, and this is still the 9 o'clock net, and if you'd like to join, I need your name and call.
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0: There we go, Michael's on the list. Who else? Name and call.
4: N7, VLX, Greg.
0: Greg is now on the list. Anyone else? Name and call. There we go, Amy is on the list. I hear you're setting up down at South Seattle Community College for a field day. You can give us all the play-by-play. That'll be cool. Stand by, Amy. Anyone else want to join? Name and call.
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0: happened to hit the anode of the antenna, and I got the full 10,000 watts right in my elbow and knocked my fist right into a wall. So that wasn't too fun in 9GI.
1: Well, I have a story I won't belabor the group with, but I did knock the KPCS transmitter in Bellevue, my college station. I knocked them clean off the air with a little mistake I made with a wire and some capacitors, but I won't go into that. Michael has been waiting over in Kirkland. Here you go, WA780.
2: Hey, good morning to you, Ron. Whiskey Alpha 7 Alpha Delta, Michael in Kirkland. And good morning, dear Phillips and Dad. Ron's from Kirkland, too. But I don't know. It rains in Arizona in the summer, though. Anyway, you do not want to work on your antenna if there's transmitting going on. I used to know which, some of them build up really high voltage and high ohms on one end. I can't remember which ones. I studied all of them. But, actually, if you're going to do amateur radio now, you need to just study antennas because the radios are perfect. How to get some stuff in and out. But, anyway, pretty busy boy today, Ron. It's rainy here. Not going to do much. I have to tell Jack at noon. I'm probably not going to do field day tomorrow. I don't feel like climbing up and out of my truck and antenna set up with this wet and slippery and stuff like that. So, a long time ago when I was a kid, no skiing in the rain, then pretty soon no camping in the rain, no field day in the rain. So, I'm old school stuff. Anyway, I was going to say something else. Of course, I had a ham event. I've forgotten it. Drop for a second, Ron. Anyway, it's not quite sure what I'm going to do today, so we'll just keep it open. And if I remember what else I was going to tell you, I'll get back on the radio. So everybody have a safety out there, especially if it's slipping on the roads around here. Back to you, sir, with the Yelp 7 Alpha Delta.
1: Yeah, a little bit of light rain on the road. That is the worst time for slicky. So, but anyway. All right. Hey, thanks, Michael. And so, a beautiful day. Greg is up next. Thanks for waiting. N7. Oh, yeah, Greg, he's pilot. I'm going to talk pilot stuff. I got the Lightspeed Zulu 3s from my Nashville trip when I went over there. Didn't want to spend as much as the Bose. And I got these used for $550, and they look in perfect condition, so I think I did the right thing when I found these things. M7 ULX, over to you.
3: Good morning, Ron. It's M7 ULX here. Congrats on the new headsets. That's very cool. I've got a couple of the Bose A20s that I bought a while back, and they've been giving me good service. Got a couple of the old non-active noise canceling Dave Clarks as well that I use for passengers and whatnot. But been happy with the Bose, but I think it sounds like you did a really good job on the Lightspeed. So good luck with those, and I hope they work really well for you. Going to noise canceling made all the difference for me. My hearing wasn't that great coming out of the military to begin with, but the noise cancelers are really helpful. Congrats on the big 6-0. Congrats there on that milestone. I passed that a ways back, but congratulations on the big 6-0, and hope your birthday party goes really well, and you should post some pictures of how it all goes. The weather here is getting better. The sun's trying to break out. It stopped raining earlier this morning. It looks like the sun's trying to come out. But I don't envy you those days that it's 110 down there. I know exactly what it feels like to be in a general aviation airplane with no air conditioner in 110 degree heat. In the pattern, trying to do takeoffs and landings in that heat, I did my commercial check in Norfolk in a T-34, and it was 100 and something that day, and it was hot. So being in those cockpits is a sweaty affair, for sure. You get up close and personal with the people in that plane. Anyway, hope the flying goes really well, Ron, and hope you have a super birthday party. And hello to everybody out there on the net, and I can't wait to hear how it's going with Jack down at the field day there. And 7VLX, back to you, Ron.
1: Since you outed me, he outed me about hosting remotely from Chandler, Arizona, where it's currently, let's see, it was 98 degrees, going up to about 110 today. I flew my, almost all of my night landings over at Gateway Airport, just east of Chandler, Arizona, and we did them all, and when we took off, I think it was 100 degrees.

0: at 9 p.m. at night. The sun had already gone down. And we got the vents on the plane, but even at altitude, it's still 95 degrees, and it's blowing 95 degree air in the plane. And I joked with my flight instructor. I said to him, we should put white sweat from your brow on the before landing checklist. Because that's what we were doing. Oh, I got them done all right, but holy cow, that was... And I don't know how much flight I'm going to be banging out here with, because, again, weather-wise, either I do it at 5 a.m. or I don't do it, and I have to work and some other things. So we'll see how it all shakes out. I think I'll get it done eventually, but anyway. Amy has been waiting. I'm on NR70, and Amy, your audio was really low when you checked in. I don't know if you could mute the microphone, but that might help us all. TP9, IQX, good morning.
1: Well, good morning, Ron. How is audio now?
0: Well, there you go. That's plenty good. Keep doing that.
1: All right. Very good, Ron. Thanks for the audio check there. Ron, QST, QST, QST, all stations. I messed up the X there. Damn it. I almost had my call sign in. Mouse modulated CW. Anyway, Jack is there. Jack is over there. I am on ham on the street report. Ham on the street report. I am on site at South Seattle College. The donuts are here from Donut Bean on 4th Ave South and Lander down there in Soto. Coffee is here. We have boxes of stuff we're setting up. People who said they were coming here to help set up, where are you? We got the donuts, we got the coffee. Get your keisters over here. Anyway, we've got a line bike on site. It was out in the field where the antennas go up, so we moved it. I had a little joyride on that. Yes, we're setting up. It is sunny. There are blue holes in the sky, and things are going well. So, yeah. Get down here to field day any of the next 3 days. KB9 IQX, back to you, Ron.
0: You sound like Jack Roberts Appliance doing your sales thing. You won't be 100 years old. Get down here today. Okay, anyway, thanks for the mouth modulated CW. That was interesting. From da-da-da. I screwed it up. Okay, John, thanks for waiting. Hello, good morning, W7JSM.
2: Hey, good morning, Ron and everybody. Yeah, it's kind of wet out here, too. I was just out with the family a little while ago, letting him run for a bit. Not a lot going on here. Unfortunately, I probably won't end up doing anything field day-wise because my knee is just all messed up. And I'm having difficulties walking on it. So, and I don't have HF in my station right now because I don't have an antenna. So, 2 meters, 70 centimeter, and 220 is about all I got. Maybe 6 meters, yeah. But I hope everybody has a good weekend. I got a lot of reading to do. We started a, the family started a book club at the, at the wish of our 12-year-old granddaughter, so we've been meeting every Friday evening to discuss the books that we've read or what parts of the books we read. So I'm about 4 chapters behind on what we're supposed to have a meeting on tonight, so I'm going to be reading a little bit today, but it's a lot of fun. It's been entertaining, actually, so W7JSN.
0: My reading goes in spurts. I tend to read like 4 or 5 books, blam, blam, blam, blam, and then I might go a year without reading anything, but anyway. Thanks, John. Have yourself a beautiful day. All right, back to South Seattle Community College we go for field day operations with Jack, KI7RMU.
3: KI7RMU, good morning, Ron. Happy birthday. Well, we have got a little bit of a crowd out here. More people will be here shortly. We've got Tim, KI7ZEI, back from Japan. Amy, of course, the human CWK, N7URH, Mike, and Lulu, and the president of the West Coast Bob and Matthew have taken out to go pick up the chairs and tables from the fire department. Things are going along swimmingly. I'm trying to get through that first four chapters of the book that John's family chose. Quantum dynamics, not my specialty, but I'm doing my best. Back to you. Hope to see everybody at Field Day this weekend. KI7RMU, happy birthday, Ron.
0: Hey, indeed. Here's the funny thing. I had the week off, Jack, in Nashville, right, where I go visit my friend or whatever, and then I did not take the day off. And then tomorrow's my big party, and then I have my two regular days off. I'm wondering what the bets are that Ron's going to call out from work today. I'm going to work. They don't know it, but I just think if I was looking at that schedule, basically a whole week off, work one day, and then three more days off, and somebody's going to go, Ron's not coming in today. Ron is coming in today, and I want part of that action. I wonder what the odds are, the best betting's going. So anyway, thank you, Jack. Let's see, at the top of the list, holy cow, it's the 9 o'clock net. It's still going. If you would like to join, all I need is your name and call.
4: AB7UX, Charlie.
0: Hey, Charlie, why don't you go ahead and take it, because it seems like it's ones and twos. Is it Alpha Bravo 7 Uniform X-ray, go?
4: That's right. Yep, Charlie, just over here on the other side of the hill. Actually, I have the Diamond Lake, Washington repeater. I think it's 36SBY, if I'm not mistaken. Of course, my initials really are CRS. We know what that stands for. Can't remember stuff. But anyway, kind of a cloudy, cool day here. Feels good. Keep that heat down south, way south of the border down there somewhere. I don't need too good when the temperatures rise up that high. Spend most of my life outdoors, and when it gets hot, I'm just a miserable one. But anyway, just wanted to get in and out of here real quick, and thank you morning to everybody on the net. And Charlie, 87UX from Newport, Washington, we're good.
0: A6IT, Eric. Right, first of all, Charlie, thanks. Can't remember stuff for your check-in this morning. I was just thinking, somebody already outed me since I always host remotely from Chandler, Arizona, anyway. I have Mike N5AQM, who lives in my same city here, Chandler. I was just thinking, here's another reason I might not be doing field days, because who's going outside when it's 100? Today's supposed to be 110. So that's a little too hot, by the way, for Arizona. I'd say for me, my cutoff where it starts to feel hot is about 104. Anything below 104, I just go, oh, this is a nice warm day, cool. When it goes over 104, I'm like, that's kind of too much. So anyway, thanks for that. And then I had somebody throw their call sign in there. Let's see what K6IT has to say.
5: Oh, good morning. I've been trying to check in via Simplex node, and you guys don't drop carrier long enough for me to get in, so I had to go to my Duplex node. This thing will let me transmit no matter what's going on. Anyway, just something you might want to keep in mind. If you don't let the carrier drop, Simplex nodes can't get in. Well, continuing with the garage project. Sorting through USB cables. I have no idea how I gathered so many USB cables in my life. Getting ready for a show on July 8th. So we're really, the band's really buckling down and, you know, doing very specific rehearsals. Other than that, it's a nice June gloom morning down here in Southern California. Thanks for holding the net, K6IT.
0: Thanks, Eric, and I do something very regularly when I'm net hosting that a few other netsters do, too. I know Dave, KD7PWB, does an internet round also, but my second round of the 9 o'clock net is usually an internet round where I just let lots of time go by and I just listen for names and calls. So if you want to time it right, usually happens about 10 after the hour. But not all the ops do it. We're not required to do it, but I do an internet round on Fridays, and again, it's the second round, and that makes it easier to get in, you know, because then we're not all jumping in there. So thanks for the advice there, Eric. Have a beautiful day. Let's see if anybody else would like to join the 9 o'clock net. Name and call, please.
6: Whiskey 7, November Tango Foxtrot, Tyler.
0: data. We're kind of doing ones and twos anyway. Go ahead and take it.
6: Alrighty, this is Tyler, Whiskey 7, November Tango Foxtrot. I am currently rolling, as I always am. Today I'm just north of Weaverville on Highway 3. Final destination will be the Guadarrica area in Northern California. And then I'll be heading home this evening back to Klamath Falls. It's been a long week. Had a big round of repairs, or maintenance, I should say, yesterday. Did 4 sets of extrication tools. I am extremely sore, but the temperatures were really nice. I don't think it got above 75 degrees. I was down in Arcata, and it's that's kind of my operating temperature. Much more warm than that, it starts getting miserable for me. I like it being around 60, 65. But then again, I grew up in the mountains where, you know, winter gets pretty cold. So, in any event, sun's finally coming out. It was pretty foggy when I left Humboldt County, but sun's come out. There's a little bit of clouds in and about, but nothing too nasty. Coming up on 69 degrees right now. It is a nice day just for driving in this area. It's a very windy road, but it's extremely beautiful. I'm going to hand it back over to the net. This is Whiskey 7, November Tango Foxtrot.
0: Hey, just curious, Tyler, do you drive for a living, over?
6: Yes, sir, I do. I'm a traveling mechanic, if you will. I travel all over Northern California and some parts of Southern Oregon. I travel to fire departments and work on their extrication tools. So the tools they use for cutting cars apart, dog flies.
0: Well, that's interestingly specific. Fire extrication, somebody's got to fix it. Thanks, Tyler. Keeping us all safe. Love it. Have a beautiful day. Let's see if anybody else would like to join the 9 o'clock net. Name and call, please.
4: Contact for someone just on there.
0: Who was that? Go ahead.
4: Charlie, you're looking for a W7NTF. That would be probably able to look your call sign up on QRZ or something like that. Wouldn't I to get a phone number or an address?
6: You would probably find, I believe it's P.O. Box at Silicon. Technically, my brother still has that address, but I need to update my QRZ. It's been a minute.
4: Anyway, we got to talk about extrication tools. That's what I do with the fire district is extrication, so we're just kind of not turning this into a business venture, but maybe contact you, some advice, somewhere along those lines, and, you know, just another remedy for our district for extrication, because we don't do a lot of it in the sprawling metropolis of Newport, Washington, but when we do it, we need to have this stuff working right, and anyway, just another option out there for us as a professional fire district that we may need.
0: All right, let's not talk to Matt here. Charlie, is your information good on QRZ?
4: That's correct. Yeah, I'll touch you on that. If you want to hog up the whole doorway and stuff here, I'll be able to get in touch with him. That's more just, something I'd want to do for the benefit of the public. Anyway, we'll get off here, Charlie, 87UX, or we'll be chatting with you all later.
0: And I know W7NTF, you're traveling, but if you can remember the call sign, Alpha Bravo 7 Uniform X-Ray, that's Charlie's info, and he's got his email on there, and you guys can connect. So anyway, enough of that. All right, thanks. It's 9 o'clock now. Would anybody else like to join? Need your name and call, please.
7: Alpha Bravo
0: Wayne,
7: 6,
0: November 7,
7: Alpha Kilowatt.
0: I got two stations in there. Jeff won that battle. Who was doubling with Jeff?
7: Wayne, Whiskey Alpha Yankee, November Echo, N7AAK. Go ahead.
0: I got N7AAK. Cool. Stand by. We'll come back to you in just a sec. Anyone else want to join? Name and call, please.
8: Kilo Juliet 7, Romeo Alpha Bravo, Yankee, with a comment and a recheck.
0: list. I'm going to give Cumulus first for your quick recheck, and then we'll run Jeff and N7AAK. So Cammy first, KJ7RAB. Go ahead.
8: Awesome. Thank you so much, Ron. I just wanted to pop in and remind folks that this is a directed social net, so traffic shouldn't be going direct with each other without first going through net control. That kind of takes over the net and takes the control away from the net control operator. So just a friendly reminder about that. KJ7RAB, back to net control.
0: All right, thanks for whipping us into shape there, Cammy. Appreciate you. All right, let's see what Jeff has doing in California, AB6MB. Hello.
9: Good morning, Ron, and thank you very much for doing the net. Yeah, here in the Bay Area, it's sunny out and 65 degrees outside, and not a bad day. Just got up just going to get some coffee here and get going and put peanuts and nuts on some squirrels and good to hear everybody out here. So back to you, Ron, AB6MB.
0: Oh, indeed. As Michael always says, it's a great day to have a great day. It's a good day to have a good day. What does he say? I can't remember. Anyway, we've been waiting. Thanks. N7AAK. Hello.
10: Okay, Ron. Next, Wayne here in Kirkland. 5-1, Sancho, November 7, Alpha, Alpha, Kilowatt. Thanks a lot for doing the net. Happy birthday. I listen a lot, but I transmit a lot less. So, back to you.
0: There we are with the mouth modulated CW again. All right, greetings from there we go. Or no, I put the R in the wrong place. Oh, there we go. See, my whopping 5 words a minute is paying off, right? Okay. And if anybody else would like to join the 9 o'clock net, I'm Ron in R70, and all I need is your name and call. We're at 27 unique check-ins today. Thanks to you for chiming in. Without you, there wouldn't be enough of a net. 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With that, I'm going to turn the repeater back to unmoderated use. 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
0: Call sign is Kilo, Golf 7, Quebec, Echo Oscar, King George 7, Queen Echo Alpha. 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
0: My radio back in my car and I was testing it out, so thanks for the test out. Have a beautiful day, NR70. NR70N7VLX. VLX, greetings from the inside of my car where the outside says it's 114. That can't be right.
2: Well, that pretty much guarantees it's going to be warmer on the inside, doesn't it? Unless you got the air conditioner cranked up. Just a funny little aviation tidbit for you. Studying a little bit here, we've got a biennial check ride coming up, so I've got to cut the paperwork all done for that, and I just need to go through the books and make sure that I'm ready for my check ride. But the 182 went into annual, and the mechanic gave me a shout and said that the engine mount on that 182 that I've been flying was cracked. They actually had to do some welding on that engine mount, but the 182 I'd been flying around had a cracked engine mount that I didn't really know about. But anyway, keep an eye out, stay safe, good luck with your flying, and again, happy birthday. Celebrate that 60. Have a good one. N7VLX, back to you, Ron.
0: I see that right there is why we do the annual inspection. As unpleasant as fixing an engine mount might be, I'm glad they do that. I have told Audrey, my wife, I tell her I fly a plane that's 3 years older than me, and I feel good about it because the club I'm a part of, they are on top of every maintenance item. and I love that. Doug, the club owner, is just all over it. So we catch a lot of those things or whatever it might be happening a little bit anyway. Yeah, I gotta be honest, I don't know how my flying training is gonna work out. I'm gonna throw it out there. I'm not going to fly in 100 degrees or 110 or whatever. And I know some people do that, but so that means some 5 a.m. flying if I want to get my time in. But one of the things we want to do is a cross country that ends with a night landing. So typically fly over to Lake Havasu at 4 in the afternoon, have some dinner and whatever, hang out at the airport until it gets dark, and then fly back. But given the weather, we're now into the 100, 105s, 110s. I mean, I don't know when I'll get it done. So I'm just. I don't know how the flight training's going to shake out, but I would hate to stall it until October, but anyway, back to you for comment, NR70.
2: Yeah, N7VLX here. Yeah, Ron, I get it. I did some flying in Florida, did some flying, did my commercial check and instrument stuff on the East Coast, mid-Atlantic states, and then did some flying down in Florida, and those cockpits, when it gets to be 90 plus outside or 100 plus outside, the cockpits are just, it's hard to even stay conscious. It gets so hot in there. It's just incredible. And then trying to actually fly maneuvers, trying to fly chandelles, turns on a point, your ground reference maneuvers, like eighths on pylons, all the stuff that I had to do in thermaling conditions in 100 degrees plus heat is just, it's agonizing, so I get it. I get why you don't want to do that kind of flying and that stuff. And, I'd prefer to get up at the 5 a.m. data point rather than be out there in 110 degree heat. But good luck with that. I know you'll figure it out, and it'll be great. One note, the 182 that I fly is a 1959 182B. So, yeah, keeping those old birds flying, and it takes some good mechanics to do that. Anyway, Ron, have a super day, have a super birthday, and take care. And the 7, the LX, and back to you, and I'm clear.
0: And my Piper PA-28 is 1963 that I fly, and those night landings I did, that was the hottest flying I've ever done, and I'm not kidding when I joke. I told him, I said, we should write wipe sweat from your brow on the before landing checklist. I was doing that. Anyway, good day to you, NR70, clear.

KK7JUM returning. Sorry about that. I replied to you and realized that I was going through the three tunnels along the 520 trail, which definitely chops up my signal. Glad to hear you're okay. Sorry about missing the net this morning. Happy birthday. I'm back to monitoring. KK7JUM.

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0: Hello, Alec. KF7AZV, KI7RMU.
1: Hello, Jack. I will be there in 24 minutes, according to Google, so thought I'd let you know. I'll see you soon. KF7A, is that me?
0: You know the gas pedal is the one on the right, correct?
1: Oh, I thought it was this lever that my hand is on the right. Oh, that explains the squealing. KF7AZV.
0: Well, on that one, the R is for race.
1: All right, I'll put it into high R and get there ASAP. I'll see you soon, Jack. KF7RMU, KF7AZV.
0: KI7RMU from Fielding.

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0: Hey Jack, just checking in to see if you got your maple bar this morning for the setup, and to check in and see how you guys are doing down there. How's setup going?
1: We have 2 boxes of Donut Queen donuts here on site that Amy picked up. Yes, and we have maple bars and chocolate bars.
0: Then you're all powered up and ready to go. Have you got your antennas all set up? Sounds like you got sounds like you got 2 meter going.
1: Yeah, field setup crew is all out there underway. The mast, everything was delivered first thing, 8 o'clock this morning. And yeah, we've got a lot of stuff set up already.
0: Sounds good. Sounds great. Sounds like you guys are having a good time. I'll be down in the morning and say hello. So if there's anything else you need me to pick up on the way, let me know. KS7 RMU, this is 7 DLX.
1: All right, no problem. And I see 7300 Mark II would be great. Maybe you can swing by Portland, pick that up. Oh, Amy says she'll take one too. I'll take one.
0: That's awesome. Maybe I should negotiate a package deal with those guys, because next time I'm down there, I'm going to pick one up for myself. So maybe if we get them cheaper by the half dozen, does that sound like a deal?
1: A half dozen IC 7300 Mark IIs. Wow, they would love that. Yeah, you pay for it, and I'll distribute them. How about that?
2: School of LMR 400, 1,000 feet.
1: There you go. KI7 RMU.
0: Yeah, exactly. 1,000 feet of LMR 400. That sounds perfect. And while I'm at it, I'll pick up a half dozen of those D750s. Those D750s that I've really got my eye on. So I think HRO would probably be willing to go ahead and deliver that stuff to us if we ordered that many. Anyway, Jack, have a super time. See you in the morning. N7 VLX, I'm clear.
1: All right, have a great day. We'll talk to you later there. N7 VLX, KI7 RMU.

0: 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This is Kilo Mike 7, Foxtrot Victor Mike monitoring.
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0: Very good, Jack, good to hear your voice. Thank you for sending the certificate. I know we had an exchange of email. As you know, the sticker is on my car now. Good to hear your voice again. I've been on a break. KM7FDM.
1: All right, nice to hear your voice there, Tonmoy. You have an awesome day. All right, KM7FDM, KI7RMU, good to hear you.
0: Thank you, Jack. I'm going to sign off. I was just in my break, just wanted to say hi. Hope you have a good rest of the day. I'll catch up with you later. KM7FDM, signing off.
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0: 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Kirk, are you monitoring?
1: Alpha Golf 7 Yankee Mike, Kirk here. Yep, a little early for my standard check-in tune-up, but I am listening.
0: All right, I just happened to sit back down here at Field Day, and I was just wondering if you were out there, so good job. Thank you very much for covering for me today. AG7YM, KI7RMU from Field Day.
1: Super awesome. Have a great time at Field Day. Might even be able to pop by for a little bit, but we'll see. Otherwise, doing other extravaganzas. Have fun. Alpha Golf 7, Yankee Mike.
0: All right, sounds good. Yeah, we're just setting up today. But anyway, thank you, Kirk. AI7RMU.

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0: 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It is, what day is today? It's June 26th, 2026. This is a midday net to see who's out there listening and to see if any of you would like to let us know what's happening with you. If you'd like to give an I.O. or a report of us 3 minutes, all I need is your name and call sign. I'm doing one big round of that today and clearing the deck, so come ahead now with your call sign and name, please.
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0: WSA7AD, Michael, you're on the list. Who else is out there?
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4: Kilo 5, Oscar, November Alpha, Ethan, Mobile and Soto, in and out, 73.
0: Okay, I got two of you there. Let's first get that IO station. I heard K5ONA, is that correct?
4: USL, QSL, Kilo 5, Oscar, November Alpha, 73, in and out.
0: Super awesome, I got you. And then there was a KK7 station doubling. Could I have your call sign, please?
5: Hey, hopefully I was the only KK7 doubling. This is E-Man, KK7, ULW.
0: Well, I guess there are a fair amount of KKs out there, but fortunately, it looks like it was just you this round. Okay, I'll get back to you in a jiffy. Who else is out there? Call sign and name.

0: like we got a Sioux drop-in station trying to make it in, but you're not having any luck. Something's wrong. You keep bumping up and out. And that's interesting because that was a station that was asking about information before, so we'll never know who it was now. But at any rate, do drop in, station, you're having trouble. Or, yeah, do drop in. Okay, who else is out there? Call sign and name, please.
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1: 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N7BLX, Greg, and it's just an IO today.
0: I got your IO, thank you very much. Let's see here. Let's see if we can get another station or two out there. Call sign and name, please.
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0: With D7NTF, Tyler, you're on the list. How about one more station? Call sign and name, please. Well, I guess not. Let's go back up to WA7AD. Michael, how are you doing today? You prepping for field day? Over to you.
3: Hey, good morning to you. Oh, I guess it's afternoon now, Kurt. Hello, everybody else listening on that with Scout 7 Alpha Delta, Michael Kirk. I think it may be a long day on the net today with all this station popping in, another one's open mic. Trouble with the guy with an open mic. You can tell him to close his mic, but he's transmitting, so he can't receive. Unless he's got two radios, I don't know if I'll be there tomorrow or not. I woke up, it was wetter than heck this morning when I woke up, and I said, I'm not going to sweat. So it's 50-50, maybe. If I do, I might have to go to a birthday dinner tomorrow night, so it wouldn't be late, so I don't know if I'll go or not. I wanted to put up my HF vertical and, in my pop-up tent and stuff's what I put up for Bigfoot, and make sure it all works, but we'll see. We'll see what the weather's like tomorrow morning. Besides that, and the cleaner's here, so I'm stuck in the basement. I guess I'll watch a lot of soccer, listen to the radio, whatever it happens. So, anyway, Kurt, thanks for running the net. Everybody have a safe day out there. Back to you, sir, with the Alpha 7 Alpha Delta.
0: Super awesome. That's right. Field day might be a little rainy out there, although my wife's saying it looks like it's rain in the evening, and during the day it'll be fine. I was out playing pickleball yesterday, and it rained on us, tried to chase us away, but we sort of hung in there, and, you know, then the sun came out a little bit, and the ground dried up, so it was perfectly fine. So I think if you want to go out, you probably can, but otherwise, the rain is just threatening more than anything. But we'll see if those folks out on field day will report to us, I'm sure. Anyway, super awesome on an HF. It'd be really great to have on my house. It's really compact and something I could use. But we'll see, we'll see. Anyway, have a great weekend, Michael, if I don't hear from you sooner. Let's see. Let me see who's next. Next up is KK7QLW, E-Man. How are you?
4: Hey, it's E-Man, KK7QLW. Doing pretty good today. I ran my net. I realized at the last minute that I'm going to need a sub for my Lake Washington net tomorrow because I'm going to be up on Mount Rainier for field day, going down to Ashford to hang out with some of my CQNW friends, and there's your mandatory plug for Camp Quest Northwest. We got a session coming up in August. If you know anybody with a camper, camper aged 8 to 17, who might like a week away from home and having some fun out in the great outdoors, check out campquestnorthwest.org. The thing is that there's a mountain in between there and Union Hill. So I won't be able to run my net from up in Ashford. So yourself. If anybody out there is in the Lake Washington Ham Club, Netopolis, please give a shout out if you can help us out. Well, what else am I up to? Just hanging out and working away, so I'll get back to that, and thanks for running the net, Kurt. Good to hear from everybody. Oh, I had a question for Michael about Bigfoot. Is he running in the marathon, or is he cheering somebody on? Yeah, I want to know. I don't know. You might want to know, too, Kurt. All right. Back to you. KK7QLW.
5: Michael, did you hear E-Man's question about Bigfoot? I didn't quite catch that. Maybe I wasn't paying attention at the moment. But is Bigfoot going to be doing something or other currently right now? Michael, you still listening?
3: Roger, Kurt. I'm listening. Bigfoot is the second weekend in August. I got the dates in here somewhere in my calendar. 7th through the 11th, I think it is. Anyway, no, I am not running, E-Man. I am too old for that. And I don't think a lot of people run. It's a fast hike if you're good at it. 200 miles approximately through the wilderness. Through trails, streams, some embankments so thick. You should watch a GoPro video. There's a GoPro video on it. So, anyway, so what I'll do is, we're amateur radio, there's no phone connection, so there's aid stations set up all over in there, and there's hams at each aid station, and I'll be at one, hopefully it's called Click-A-Tat, about 4,500 feet, really good for HF. We hook up HF, probably a long wire and vertical this year, two different types, a 2-meter, we got a J-pole drawn vertical, then we got an L-clock beam, which we used to use, it's interesting. We'll point it one way, then an hour later we'll point it 90 degrees the other way because multi-path. But that's what we do. We set up, and that's what I'll be doing, amateur radio up there. And they're always looking for more hams. So if anybody wants to contact me and give you the information, go to contact. Anyway, back to you, Kurt. Thanks for running the net. E-Man, you take care. I hope you get someone to sit in for you. Whiskey Alpha 7 Alpha Delta.
5: Okay, there you go, E-Man. You got the whole scoop on that. That's weird. I didn't even mark that in my notes, and I don't know how I missed that, but there it is. Like you said, they're looking for operators to help out in there, so if you got some time, they've got the event. All right, let's see. K5ONA was mobile IO, and N7DLX was an IO, and that brings us down to W7NTF. Tyler, what are you doing today?
6: Good afternoon, everyone. This is Tyler, T7 November Tango Foxtrot. I just pulled up to my stop. I'm out and about working as usual. Right now I'm in Grenada, just south of Yreka in California. I'm going to be doing a set of extrication tools here, and then not sure what I'm doing next. I might take a tool back if I've got some time to apartment in Oregon, or I might go home. We're going to see how this trip goes. But otherwise, not doing too much today. It's a lot less than it was yesterday when my tour set. But in any event, I'll turn it back over to the net. Not much for this. Yeah. Whiskey 7, November Tango Foxtrot. That's next.
5: All right. Super awesome. It'd be fun if I had a little, like, flag I could put on my map for your travels as you report in. I was over in Eureka a couple of years back, and I was noticing I've got a couple of want-to-go marks there. One of them was Dick Taylor Craft Chocolate. I get there drinking chocolate now and again. And I would love to try that. And then there's an Old Town Coffee and Chocolate. So both of those were wants to go in that area. So at any rate, you have safe travels as you wander about. And thanks for checking in today. Okay, that's the end of that tiny list. If there's any more operators, give me your call sign name, please.
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5: KJ5KES Robert, you're on the list. Who else is out there?
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5: KB9IQX Amy, oh, I haven't heard from you in a while. Maybe you take in the weekday nets and missing weekends. At any rate, you're on the list, Amy. Who else is out there? Call sign and name, please.

0: All right, super awesome. Robert, KJ5KES, what are you doing today?
1: Oh, I'm not doing much of anything. Can't really do much of anything. I had cataract surgery and removed cataracts and had to get new glasses, and they hadn't come in yet, so I'm just hanging around the house trying to stay out of trouble as much as possible, do what I can, what I can see to do. But, you know, beautiful day today. After first Monday and Tuesday of this week, all this rain, you know, we had 7 inches of rain down here in Idabel, Oklahoma. And there's a lot of flooding and stuff around town and stuff, but we're out in the country, we was all right. But, like I said, just staring out the window right now, looking at the ducks and chickens and goats and horses that we have out here. Beautiful day. I'm ready for field day tomorrow. Hopefully I'll get to go, even though I can't see to do anything. This is Robert, KJ5KES.
0: KJ5KES, Alpha Golf 7 Yankee Mike. Well, you know what? I like going to fields today just to yak with friends. I spend most of the time yakking. My throat's always gone by the end of field day. So at the very least, you can do that. But maybe you can get on a radio and someone can you know, help you, and you can just yak a little bit, make a few contacts. But either way, enjoy. Hope the eye surgery goes perfectly well for you. I know that's in my future. My glasses prescription is changing, and I asked the doctor, I'm old, why is it happening now? He said, it's your cataract forming. So wonderful. All right. Well, give the ducks and chickens and horses a pat on the head for me, and thanks for stopping by. Next up. Next up is KB9IQX and VO1UKZ do drop in stations. You guys, they got an open mic there too, so you might check on that. KB9IQX, Amy, what are you doing right about now?
2: Well, good afternoon, Kurt. Thank you for doing the net. And I will just say that station breaking in, that was a cool sound. It sounded like some kind of, like, diesel submarine noise or something. Anyway, I'm doing well. I am sitting here at the net control station at field day. I'm at field day. There's a setup going on. He stepped away. So he nominated me to sit here just in case of emergency. I'm the backup, Kirk, if anything happens. So there you go. Anyway, there are two boxes of donuts in front of me. One box has several standard maple bar units of maple bars and Lucky Charms. And then the other box has a couple of ring donuts. So that's that. Jack's radio is set up here. He even has a NOAA hazard weather radio, of course, because he's very prepared. He's got the clipboard and his phone. Very official. We've got the banner up here. And over in the distance, oh, the second pole, Kirk, the second pole is going up. Over in the field for the long, I don't know, whatever, the 251-meter band dipole is going up. So they got the first pole up, they got the second one up, and yeah, people are filtering in here, and a bunch of hard hats and safety vests in the distance. We got coffee, the grills are set up, so yeah, we're getting there. Hope to see people here tomorrow, and it's going to be great. It's a bit cloudy and overcast, but thus far the rain is holding off. KB9IQX, back to you, Captain.
0: Ah, sounds awesome. Things are shaping up over there. Yes, that's always exciting, those big old antennas. That is that antenna there, a portable one, beats the socks off of my tiny antenna up in my attic. I just love that setup. And you watch people working on the radios, it seems to work pretty well. So, too bad we don't have our CW expert. Darn it, why am I forgetting his name at the top of my head? It'll come back to me when I don't need to know. But at any rate, I know last year I was there, he was pounding the brass there using that setup, and it was pretty awesome. And let's see here. Oh, that clunking sound. You know what? It sounds like these guys, they'll make treats. They have these tiny carts, and they'll be making treats like maybe, you know, little buns or cookies or whatever, and they have this little machine that goes tong tong tong tong tong tong tong, and it sounds just like that. So maybe we're getting messages from Taiwan. At any rate, sounds awesome. The setup there. Hopefully, it'll be a great day. My burglar alarm system has a little weather thing. It says it might be a lightning storm coming through. So hopefully, that won't hassle you guys. Now that all that stuff's going up. Okay, let's see. Oh, that's the end of that list. I'm ready to start a new list. If you're out there, call sign your name, please.
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0: KG7FWB, Boss of Bill, you're on the list. Who else is out there?
4: Kilo 9, Juliet Echo Bravo, I'll be in.
0: K9JEB, John is in. Alrighty, who else is out there?
5: Kilo Foxtrot 7, Alpha Zulu Victor, Alex.
0: KF7AZB, Alec, you're on the list. I'm even getting used to typing your call sign. Those things, they trip up my tiny fingers. Who else is out there? Call sign and name.

0: Okay, let's go up to KG7FWB. Bill, what are you doing today?
1: Well, hi there, sir. KG7FWB. Well, a couple of hours ago, I was at the VA, and it's, I don't know, every 4 or 5 years, I go to dermatology. So they put about 12 little spots of nitrous oxide, whatever it was, on my face, on the top of my head, so I don't know what I look like. I'm afraid to look in the mirror. It stung for a while, but it's a lot better now. But anyway, I will be there tomorrow, ETA 0900, and spend a lot of the day there. Mahjong-wise, yesterday was Lisa and I. She took all my chips. She loaned me a half a thing of chips. She got those back. So I had a bad day at Black Rock when it comes to Mahjong. Anyway, that's all I have. See you tomorrow. KG7FWB.
0: Well, I guess like anything, there's up days and down days. And you and I are in the freeze skin tags crowd now. I had a couple on my back that just were getting kind of big and cantankerous, and so I asked them to freeze them off. And they are now gone 2.5 weeks later, so that's super awesome. Hopefully yours will go away with no concerns. And you'll be skin tag less skin tags or whatever they are on you. Mine, you call them skin tags. I always thought they were moles, but at any rate, they're history. And as far as the Mahjong, I guess there's up days and down days. All right, enjoy field day. Let's see here. Next up, K9JEB. John, what's on your agenda?
2: Well, good afternoon, Kurt. This is John, Kilo 9, Juliet Echo Bravo, transmitting from the rabbit farm, I guess we'll call it, here on Northeast Camino Island, where we have a fairly cloudy day, but I saw a couple of hard shadows peeking out, so it's trying. It's a little on the breezy side, but it's nice. Temperature's 60 degrees, and just perfect. So, I got a new project. Did I mention that I got a new project? I didn't say I wanted a new project, but I got a new project. So, when I went out a couple weeks ago to check on the RV for our trip this week, up to BC for a few days, I discovered that the refrigerator was kaput. So that's a project. So turns out that RV refrigerators use some kind of an ammonia type solution where they use a boiler to literally boil that solution to cool the refrigerator. Now, how that works is some kind of physics magic that I don't quite yet understand, but, you know, there's a lot of things I don't understand. So, what I do know is that the refrigerator used AC power to run a heating element to heat this mixture when it wasn't running on propane. So, it's either propane or heater. Anyway, very expensive way to cool food. And we had this thing running 24/7, 365 since we bought the thing 7 years ago. So not surprising that it didn't last very long. Dometic is the brand name, as I'm sure any of you with an RV will probably understand. So I ordered a Magic Chef regular standard AC compressor-based unit. So now I have to go through... So now I have to go through the process of installing an inverter, installing a AC power switch, I'm putting a couple of spare solar panels on the roof of the RV to charge the batteries in case it loses power, and a nice Victron Bluetooth charge controller. So it's a major upgrade, but I'm gonna do some interesting stuff in there. First step of which is to remove the hulking whatever it is that they call a refrigerator from the 2 foot wide space and attempt to get it out of the door. That'll be the interesting thing. I'm hoping I don't have to use a chainsaw to cut it in half vertically to be able to get it out the door. But, you know, who knows? So that'll be the current adventure. That interrupted the other project in progress, which is Sailing Vessel Nemo. So Sailing Vessel Nemo got put on hold for a while until this other little pressing issue gets corrected. So, yes, it was no fun having 93 degree days with no refrigeration in the trailer and buying ice every 14 minutes. Not a bueno. No bueno. So, anyway, that's it from here. Hope everybody has a good time at Field Day. I'm going to see if I can make an appearance, perhaps, at our Field Day up here on Camino. So we'll see. 73L back to that K9JEB.
0: K9JEB, Alpha Golf 7 Yankee Mike. Oh, sorry to hear about your refrigerator. Yeah, but if you kept that thing running all this time, especially something exotic like that, I would think that's going to be a little hard on such a unit. But let's see how your new system works. It sounds very exciting. I would love to do that. I just realized I need to get on my on the stick, as they say, for my solar system. I want to get a charge controller as well. The power went out twice last week, and it's reminding me to finish the last bits of my idea and put it together. So we are in the same boat there. But you guys with your bigger power systems, it's pretty awesome. So it'll be exciting to hear how that comes together. So good luck, and Sailing Vessel Nemo, I'm sure, will get the proper attention they need soon enough. All right, good to hear from you, John. Have a great field day. Next up is KF7AZZ. Alec, what are you doing?
3: Good afternoon. I am out here in the field watching everybody, making sure nobody gets bonked in the head or pokes an eyeball out for a trip over a line. I'm holding some pink ribbon in my hand to tie off and do such visibility tape. And a correction for Amy over there. Pink up Amy for my McDamey and Jonas again. Have I done it again? Oh no, I'm sweating. That's my weather radio, actually. And then out here in the field as well, we have Deputy Safety Officer Elaine. She has a lightning detector for us to keep us safe from that side of things. And there has been a little bit of a system of rain on us, and I'm looking at some dark clouds to the south right now. But it looks like they're coming out. Yeah, the second mast is up right now. I think. Just a couple more final adjustments, and I've got some more pink ribbons put on, and that is that. I might need somebody to bring over a maple bar so we can measure some of these lines, though. Yeah, that's what I'm up to right now. Hopefully, see lots of people here today at Radio Field Day. Back to you, thanks. This is KSNAZB.
0: Well, I can hear the wind blowing in the microphone there. Sounds super awesome. Yeah, I was a monitor once, bringing the whole system down, keeping an eye on things as they pulled it down. I got to get some pink ribbon stuff. I need to put new markers on my antennas whenever I bring them out so that they're easy to see. Usually people give you a clear berth. They're like, oh, what is that weirdo doing? I have no idea. So they walk way around. But every once in a while, a few oblivious people will just walk right under you. And it's always fun when you attract the attention of the radar operators in the Army. It's happened several times now. They'll come over and ask what I'm up to. That is a lot of fun. At any rate, it's your Hazard radio that you've got going. That's super awesome. And I'm glad to hear there's a lightning detector on duty to help out as well. But given that you're amateurs, everything will be properly grounded and everything, so hopefully it'll be as safe as safe can be. All right, Alec, have a great time at Field Day. All right, I can take a few more operators, but I think I'm gonna end a little early today because I've got to run off myself to do other things. But we'll take another round if you're out there. Call us by the name. I got a Whiskey 7 Hotel something, mobile. You're kind of choppy. Give me your call sign again, please.
4: Whiskey 7 Oscar Hotel.
0: Whiskey 7 Oscar Hotel, there you are. Go ahead and give your report right now while I got you.
4: Oh, thanks. Yeah, I'm heading over some north of Linwood, so gonna fade out. Nothing special today. Gotta run up to see my sister in Cedar Woolby. Enjoy the low clouds. It's not raining here. Forecast is actually reasonable. And my technical question is, for AZB, is that an inherent maple bar or a metric maple bar? I'll leave it at that. 73W7F8.
0: All right. Well, you know, those maple bars are far too large. Honestly, if I ever see one on field days, I'll chop it in half. Those silly things. But at any rate, that's funny. Well, drive safe while you're out there, and enjoy the rest of your day. Is there anyone else out there? Call sign and name, please.
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0: Kilo Mike 7, Bravo Lima Romeo Mobile. Let's hear your report.
6: Yeah, good afternoon, everyone. Just running around Bellevue doing some chores. Had a funny experience today. I'm 69 and I occasionally skipper a commercial marine survey boat. And I got selected to do a random drug test for the first time in my life. So I had to run up to Everett, pee in a cup. That was sort of an interesting little episode. Other than that, just running around Bellevue, getting some chores done. Hope everybody has a great weekend coming up at Field Day. And I'll go back to Net Control as you can, 7DLR.
0: All right, sounds super awesome. Well, I'm sure you passed with flying colors, so no problem there. And you know what? The band, I don't know how good they are, but I got my yearly visit from this Russian station that, let's see if I can quickly bring that up. Who is, oh yeah, RA3RCL. I seem to catch him every year about this time, and he was out there calling, and after I waded through a little bit of a pileup, I got through. So I think at least some exciting contacts will be made tomorrow. And there was another fellow from Costa Rica I just couldn't get through. There was such a huge pileup. But at any rate, Field Day ought to be awesome tomorrow. And yeah, drive safe while you're doing those errands, and thanks for stopping by. Anybody else out there, call sign and name, please.
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0: KG7WOI, John, you're on the list. 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
0: Okay, you guys, you're just piling on top of each other there. I got KB9IQX, clearly a recheck. I'm pretty sure I had heard N7UR8. Can I verify that?
9: QSO, and it's an IO, thanks, because I'm up here doing antenna setup.
0: Super awesome. I got your IO, and I got KJ7JXM of Robert, and Cammy was there too, I could hear. Let's go back up to KG7WOI and get his report. What's up?
7: Well, good afternoon. Well, we're just sitting here waiting for a traveling nurse to come to take the bandages off my arm and take a look at my hematoma or whatever it's called. The fall last week tore my tender body up. Other than that, I'm not going to make Field Day, but unfortunately I'd sure like to, but next year I guess. So I won't hold it up. Amy's standing by, and Robert and everybody else, so I'm going to get out of here. Thanks for doing that, sir. KZ7WOI.
11: afternoon.
0: 57WOI, Alphadol 7 Yankee Mike. Whoa, sorry to hear about the fall. I took a fall on the pickleball court yesterday, but fortunately I fell correctly and didn't mess anything up. But hopefully your arm will get better and everything maybe shook up a little bit, but you'll be fine after a little bit of rest. And there's always next year for field day, that's true, so I'm going to be in the same boat. At any rate, get well soon and enjoy field day as you can. You know, turn on the radio and listen to the chatter, maybe. At any rate, have a good day. Let's see here. Next up is KB9IQX. Amy with Recheck, what you got on your mind?
12: What is Shukar?
13: Well, item the first, well wishes to John. Hope that, yes, you feel better and that you will be on the mend. And secondly, item the second, the third of, I believe, seven poles are now being put up in the field. I think it's almost up. And the third item, CW708 there, I am going to say that they are metric, Maple Bar units metric. They are not quite the, you know, 6-inch standard Maple Bar Imperial. Standard Maple Bar units, they're a bit longer than that, so you get more deliciousness. So I'm going to call them metric. Oh, and then bonus update is very, very, very, very light sprinkles are coming through the site here, but I think they're going to blow through. I see clouds moving through. I see blue holes to the windward side. This has been your update from Field Day, KB9IQX.
0: Alrighty, well, like I said, I think those sprinkles are just going to be just that, and nobody's going to get soaking wet. So, at any rate, good luck on the progress there. Not good luck, congrats on the project there, progress, and hopefully they'll be up and running with no problems. Let's see here, N7UH was I.O., and that gets me over to Robert and Tammy, KJ7JXM. Over to you.
14: Well, good afternoon to the net. This is KJ7JXM, Robert, and yeah, we are en route. We are looking forward to hanging out with some folks. See, the target is to arrive once all the antennas and all the real hard work is done. I'm just kidding. but yeah, all loaded up, ready to rock and roll. We are driving through Marysville, transitioning from Marysville to the Everett area here shortly. A little bit more traffic than originally anticipated on the freeway here. And you know, as I-5 produces, the very best drivers are the only ones that are on the road right now. Hi. and I sit here from the passenger seat explaining that. So yeah, being a passenger, I get to look at all the fun stuff. Other than that, yeah, just looking forward to hanging out with some folks. I think we might have to make one stop on the way there, but I'm not sure. At least I hope to make one stop on the way there. but yeah, looking forward to seeing everyone hanging out and playing some radio. We've got two boxes of goodies for the swap meet, so remember folks, if you got stuff to get rid of, bring it on over. I've got a whole table I brought just for that. So yeah, there you go. KJ7JXM, clear. Back to you, my friend.
0: All right, super awesome. Sounds like you are all prepared to unpack over there like everyone else and set up, so have a lot of fun. It's all
14: and I sit here from the pastor's seat

super awesome. It sounds like you are all prepared to unpack over there like everyone else. And set up, so have a lot of fun. It's always fun to see the wagon train roundup there that you folks make every year. Always fun to go over there and visit, so hopefully all that goes well and you're set, and hopefully the swap meet you can get rid of some goodies and maybe find some goodies that you're looking for. Anyway, mobile safe when you're out there. Tell Cammy hello. And with that, I'm going to wrap this up because I have to go early. I'm sorry. I was doing a little pinch hitting for Jack, but I've got to run off myself. So let me go over here. Just a moment. I want to thank everyone for joining me on the new net today. Your support is greatly appreciated. For more information about the Puget Sound Repeater Group, please see the PSRG.org website. And don't forget about the 9 p.m. net coming up tonight. Thanks, everyone. This is Kirk, Alpha Golf 7 Yankee Mike, signing off.

Bravo Golf 7 Spec Echo Oscar King George Bentley Echo Ocean Pedestrian Mobile South West South Hamilton Street Queen Anne heading downtown. Bravo Golf 7 Quebec Echo Oscar King George 7

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1: Hey there, Jack. Just plugging some radio stuff back into my truck here, making sure it's working.
0: Yes, indeed. What time are you headed down?
1: We're just loading up the truck and finishing loading the trailer, so we'll probably be out of here in the next 30, 45 minutes.
0: All right, sounds great. Cammie and Robert have established the back line. You'll see them where they're situated, so that's a pretty good way to start that.
1: Sounds good. We'll see you all soon then. K9 BDC, back to pack.
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1: Oh, hey, Jack, yeah. So how is the setup going? I'm testing a handheld Yagi. Wanted to make sure audio was good coming in. How are you?
0: I'm doing fine. You sound fantastic.
1: Yeah, amazing what a Yagi can do for an HD. This is a 5.1 HD, and yeah, it's pretty impressive. It's really light. It's one of those Arrow 2 handheld Yagis. Over.
0: Oh, sure, yeah, that's great. You going to employ that for some satellite work at some point?
1: Exactly, Roger, yes. That's, in fact, I just missed one. That's why I'm trying out a repeater. Yeah, so the handheld I have will do all that for me. It'll even, like, do the, you know, the frequency shift, you know, the Doppler, so to speak. And so, yeah, I'm going to try it out. It should be fun. If I get a contact during field day, it should be pretty cool.
0: Breaking station, hold on a second. So, Brian, are you, or Joel, are you going to be doing field day from your house?
1: Yes, I'm going to do a battery and see how long I can last. I'll probably start, I guess it's one echo, but I guess I'll end up one delta. Over.
0: All right, fantastic. Well, I hope you have a good time, and I hope it all turns out, and I hope that Yankee comes in handy. All right. Hey, breaking station, name and call.
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0: 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Go ahead.
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0: Alpha Delta 7, Alpha Whiskey, can you hear me? This is Jack, KI7RMU. Yeah, go ahead.
2: Yeah, Jack, you are doing full quieting down here in Graham, Washington, and so isn't that Yagi. All bars are present.
0: All right, hey, fantastic. Thank you so much. Hey, are you doing field day this weekend?
2: No, I'm not. I'm with doing some of the Pierce County stuff for this FIFA games, listening in, and home station, but not doing field day. I'm over the 85 plus, so I'm not staying up until midnight.
0: Oh, I understand. I totally understand. All right. Well, super great to hear you. Yeah, you're coming in fine up here. We are at the north end of South Seattle College there, West Seattle. We are in the north parking lot. You're coming in fine from Graham.
2: Oh, yeah. I know the area. We used to take the Mobile Command Center up there years and years ago to the goings-on. And, but I'm really surprised that I've got you down here full quieting on that Yagi.
0: Oh, that was Joel, KK7ZDX, that has the Yagi. He's got the Arrow, the Arrow 2.0 handheld. No, I'm here, I'm on the Diamond X30 Collinear.
2: Oh, okay, well, you're doing well. I'm on my old vertical I've had up here for 20 years on top of a 25-foot flagpole down here in Graham, and you guys are doing pretty good down here.
0: All right, hey, that's fantastic. All right, well, you have a good weekend. Nice to hear you, and nice to make contact with you. This is Jack, AI7RMU, from Field Day Setup.
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0: Kilo, Mike, 7, Echo, Whiskey, Zulu. This is Eric in Granite Falls. Is Jack there?
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0: Hey, I just turned on my radio and heard you, and heard you're doing the field day today.
1: Today is just field day setup, so it runs officially. We're going to do the 24-hour period from Saturday 11 a.m. to Sunday 11 a.m.
0: Okay, this is the first that I'm hearing about it. I'm a new PAM radio operator, as you know, so how do I participate in that?
1: Well, around the area, if you go to the ARRL Field Day Locator, you can find the clubs that are operating in your area, or you can find the clubs that have field day set up in areas around you, so Fort Flagler, Mike and Keith, ESRG, Seattle ACS, and West Seattle Amateur Radio Club here at North or South Seattle College North parking lot, Redmond Club, and the Lake Washington Amateur Radio Club will be at Marymore. So if you go to, just look up Field Day Locator, and you'll find the site, and you can just type in where you are, or where you can pull up the map showing all the different sites. So that's one way to do it.
0: And I just attempt to make QSOs with those individuals on my radio here in Granite Falls.
1: Yeah, you sure can. Yes, indeed.
0: It's going to be really rainy this weekend, and I wasn't going to do my summit on the air, but if I can do my house on the air and make some QSOs, that sounds just as fun to me. Thank you, Jack, for giving me the information. I will definitely look that up. Kilo Mike 7, Echo Whiskey Zulu, 73.
1: All right, yeah, and don't forget there are 35,000 hams nationwide participating in field day, so there are a lot of opportunities for contact. All right, well, Eric, great to hear you. Hope you have a good time. And hey, we will talk to you again soon. KI7RMW. What am I saying? RMW. KI7RMU. 73, Eric.

0: 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Hey, I might catch some of that FL Digi talk. I just went on the website. Looks like a good talk tomorrow. Hopefully I can make it up there and check it out. Thanks, 7-3, and I'll be clear.
1: All right, Joel, yeah, maybe we'll see you up here. All right, well, you have a good evening. KI7 RMU.

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1: Bravo Echo Victor station, here's Kilo India 7, Zulu Echo India. What's up with you today?
0: Just checking out a new piece of gear. Just picked up a AC VX6.
1: Okay, not sure I caught all of that. Got quite a bit of hiss on the background. Thought I'd try the mic 3.5. Anyway, hope you're enjoying the beautiful day. It was supposed to rain today, but so far I haven't seen much. At least down here in the South Center area or Greater Seattle area. How about yourself?
0: I've just been working in the great outdoors and staying dry down here around King County Municipal Airport.
1: King County Municipal Airport, does that mean Boeing Field?
0: Correct.
1: Okay, yeah, I can tell you, move a little closer to the microphone. That definitely made it easier to catch all your wordage there, Charlie Mike 4. So, yeah, I'm guessing you're on an HT down there by Seattle Municipal Airport / Boeing Field.
0: Yeah, that's correct. It's Yuzu VX6R. Picked it up from someone at work.
1: Yeah, it's interesting. Some time ago I was reading an article about some guy who took his Bofang, and I think it was a Yaesu, I don't know the exact model, but an Yaesu HT up onto, sorry if there's a GPS in the background here, up to a hilltop area where there was a bunch of repeaters, commercial repeaters and so forth. And with all the other signals around, the Bofang was basically could not pick up anything with descent. But his Yaesu had no problem. So something to be said there for those a little higher price, but perhaps better in some regards, much better in some regards, Japanese radios.
0: Yeah, I really like the receiver in this handheld. It's super heavy.